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I always wonder if you ask yourself, is it just me? Is it just me? Or is this so, so good I shouldn't have to f*** for free? Is it just me? Yeah, is it just me? Is this so, so good I shouldn't have to f*** for free? I know you working day and night to get a college degree. Bet nobody that you've been with even know you're free, right? You know you only do that with me, right? Yeah, double checking on you. You know I never put the pressure on you. You know that you make your own mind up. You knew what it was when you signed up. Now you gotta run it up. I be out of words trying to sum it up.

0: 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JQ is in the building. It's the Saturday Night Drip. You know what I'm saying? Well, we don't trip, but we don't slip, man. Keep it locked. Coming up at 7:40, we're going to talk about it. Two men get in an argument over an enchilada, and guess what? One of them lost their life. Yeah, it went down like that. Up next on The Box.
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0: on 97 Out of the Box, and the Lord is what some of these fools need out there, man. So two cousins, big story came out. They ordered some enchiladas from a restaurant, and one of the cousins, cousin number one, said, "Ooh, mine is spicy." The other cousin said, "Mine too." The cousin one said, "It ain't spicier than mine." Cousin two said, "Yeah, it's spicy." So then cousin two tasted some of cousin's ones. He said, "Yours the same spice as mine. What you mean it's spicier?" I'm telling you, it's spicier. They get in the argument when they put them out the restaurant. Outside, they got in a fist fight. When cousin two walked off, cousin one shot him in the back 7 times. He ran off, eventually turned himself in. Now facing murder charges over a damn enchilada and how spicy it was. Come on, America, we got to do better. Now you about to go to prison. They about to get your enchilada.
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0: 97.9 The Box is going down with your boy JQ the Pimp. Last night, the Cash Money No Limit Tour went down at the Toyota Center. Man, one of the best shows I've seen, man, to see both of these big conglomerate record labels that are part of the culture and part of legendary artists come together as one. Man, it was so, so big. This was a big moment for hip-hop. And for them kicking off the tour right here in Houston, man, Master P did his thing. Shout out to Birdman, Manny Fresh, Juvie BG, you know what I'm saying, Silk the Shocker, my boy Boo. He was a special guest representing Louisiana, man. It was good, man, see all them coming together, man. I hope to see more big shows like that. And we got more on the way, man. Keep it locked right here on 97.9 The Box.
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1: There's some allegations as well from Suge Knight that claims that Tupac's mother, after he passed away, they had him cremated and arranged for his ashes to be smoked.
2: They were smoking on that Tupac?
1: That's what Suge Knight claims.
3: Suge be making some outrageous claims.
2: I don't think people really did that. I remember they did that in that movie, Ha Ha.
1: And then the man came back to life and was helping him cheat on the test.
2: Yeah.
1: Because he was smart, but he had passed away. I mean, this is just something crazy to even say. And to say that his mother orchestrated it, bro.
3: Come on now.
1: This trial is getting wild. 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
3: What?
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1: We might start talking like JQ. 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
3: How would you sound if you hit?
1: We got the spirit of JQ in us.
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1: Oh, yeah, Pepe. We back, baby. Oh, Shim Shimmer with the drip, so it don't trip, don't slip. They thought they could take a pimp out, but I'm still up in their mouth. Hey, thank you.
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1: I just believe you just got to be careful when you go into restaurants, all of them, because especially at these ones that are buffets. You know, I stopped eating at a buffet a long time ago just because I'm just scared other people getting their food and dropping stuff in the food by accident. You know, hair.
2: But don't they have people like a lot?
1: It don't matter.
2: What if it's a person back there behind kind of watching around?
1: It don't matter.
2: Come on, Jay, man. Don't turn me around.
1: I've been to a buffet with you, and I'm thinking, God, dog, it in Las Vegas.
2: Oh, man, we was eating good.
1: They be good.
3: The best buffet.
1: But I always just think, man, they probably dropping things in there. And I see other people that come probably didn't wash their hands. One time I was at a buffet, a lady grabbed something with her hands, and I'm just, like, shaking my head like, man, these buffets could probably be
2: That's why you can't go to the $12.99. You got to go to that $99.99 buffet. They act a little different.
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0: 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And I help with the lease.
1: Oh,
0: you know I ain't never been cheap.
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0: Relationships don't always last, but let's not turn it to beef.
1: 21.
0: I come through from time to time and have you grabbing them sheets.
1: Hot.
0: That's if you want to. I'm just playing, girl. 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

0: My boy Baby Chief right there. Ghetto Love Story. That's one of my favorite songs right here. It's 97.9 The Box. JQ's in the building for the Saturday Night Drill. And that boy Fat Joe was on the Joe Budden podcast, and they was questioning Fat Joe because he frequently says the N-word. He came up in the Bronx of New York, which is one of the roughest boroughs out there. And, you know, it's nothing but Puerto Ricans and black people out there. But this was the response that had everybody in the uproar.
1: This is a no-brainer. I grew up in hip-hop, where they invented hip-hop. I grew up with Melly Mel right outside the window playing basketball. Fat Joe is the blackest you ever seen in your life.
0: I don't know about that.
1: Go look it up.
0: We can't look that up, Fat Joe. Now I know he was joking on that part, being the blackest N out there, but you are not the blackest N. But you know what? I ain't mad that he says the word, because I know a lot of people from New York and Puerto Rican, Dominican, and they say it doesn't offend me. Get mad at me if you want. Now, Mark Lamont, who's part of the Joe Budden podcast, he was off the day they did the recording of the interview with Fat Joe, and this is what he had to say.
2: If you use the N-word, you should be black. If you're going to use the N-word, you should be somebody who could actually be called a I am not trying to police anybody's ethnicity. I am not trying to police anybody's racial identity. But what I will say is Fat Joe seems to be using black here ironically, or he's using it metaphorically. We've seen Fat Joe's parents. We know that there's no reason to believe based on that, that he is black. Fat Joe is not racist. Fat Joe cares about black people, but Fat Joe is not black.
0: All right, that's what he said right there. But Joe came back and said he's Afro-Cuban. His daddy's Afro-Cuban. All right, man, so it's bigger things to worry about. Hey, shout out to the ends. All right.
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0: 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Actually, 9:10 right here on the BOX.
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0: 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Apple had their big event this past week where they introduced all the new gadgets coming up. 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Now, it's about a $2,000 price tag on it, and that's just for the 256 gig. When you get up to the 1 gig, 2 gig, the price go high. You can be pay up to $3,000 for it, for the 2 gig. So you can just imagine what the 1 gig and the 512 gig is right there. Also, they introduced, updated Apple Watch. Updated AirPod, you know what I'm saying? And the new iPhone Pro and Pro Max, which I'll probably get that. I'm not messing with that Duo where that screen, look, when you open it up, everybody see all your business. If you're going to do that, get a damn iPad.
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1: I just believe you just got to be careful when you go into restaurants, all of them, because especially at these ones that are buffets. You know, I stopped eating at a buffet a long time ago just because I'm just scared other people getting their food and dropping stuff in the food by accident. You know, hair.
2: But don't they have people like a lot?
1: It don't matter.
2: What if it's a person back there behind kind of watching around?
1: It don't matter.
2: Come on, Jay, man. Don't turn me a red.
1: I've been to a buffet with you, and I'm thinking, God, dog, in Las Vegas.
2: Oh, man, we was eating good.
1: They be good.
3: The best buffet.
1: But I always just think, man, they probably dropping things in there. And I see other people that come probably didn't wash their hands. One time I was at a buffet, a lady grabbed something with her hands, and I'm just, like, shaking my head like, man, these buffets could probably be
2: That's why you can't go to the $12.99. You got to go to that $99.99 buffet. 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

0: cause they can't get up with me. 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
1: That's the kind.
0: Be letting they go, I said about these niggas. 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
1: that
0: business. 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

0: down for the pimps and the players, man. We up in there, and my boy J. Cole is coming to town, man. It is the Fall Off World Tour. He got 2 dates next week, you know what I'm saying? So how would you like to be in the building? I got the details right now, so pay close attention right now. It's 97.9 The Box.
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0: They were smoking on that Tupac?
4: That's what Suge Knight claims.
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0: I don't think people really did that. I remember they did that in that movie, Ha Ha.
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0: Yeah.
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15: Come on now.
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4: 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Oh, yeah, Pepe. We back, baby. Oh, Shim Shimmer with the drip, so it don't trip, don't slip. They thought they could take a pimp out, but I'm still up in their mouth. Hey, thank you.
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Y'all know how it go, man. Weezy F, baby, Cash Money Millionaire. Please say the baby if you don't do nothing else. 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
6: What's good is Young Jazz with the Juice. And this September is the September to get Shabana-tized. 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You could want a Hyundai, because over at Shabana Motors, they don't play. 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When you walk in over there, you're going to see my girl, Miss Ware. Say, hey, Miss Ware, where you? 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You going to get me straight this September? Then I want you to go up to my girl, Miss Sean, and say, Miss Sean, I heard it's that Shabana Motors staying on business September. I need you to give me the best seller that you got on the lot. And then, you know, you got to let them know so they can give you that special September Shabanatization. 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

Yo, Eli, why they testing me? 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
5: 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They're going to make sure you get what you need. 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When you walk in over there, you're going to see my girl, Miss Ware. Say, hey, Miss Ware, where you? What are we doing this September? You going to get me straight this September? 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I need you to give me the best seller that you got on the lot. And then, you know, you got to let them know so they can give you that special September Shabanatization. 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
10: There's some allegations as well from Suge Knight that claims that Tupac's mother, after he passed away, they had him cremated and arranged for his ashes to be smoked.
11: They were smoking on that Tupac?
10: That's what Suge Knight
12: 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Suge be making some outrageous claims.
11: I don't think people really did that. I remember they did that in that movie, Ha Ha.
10: Man came back to life and was helping him cheat on the test.
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10: 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I mean, this is just something crazy to even say. And to say that his mother orchestrated it, bro.
12: Come on now.
10: This trial is getting wild. I'm not even going to lie to you. We'll keep you updated as things
11: That'd
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10: 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Oh, yeah, Pimpin. We back, baby. Oh, Shim Shimmer with the drip, so it don't trip, don't slip. They thought they could take a pimp out, but I'm still up in their mouth. Hey, thank you.
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14: Hey, little April, where's your little sidekick?
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1: That thought a while ago we said we was going to say 713-635-8400.
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time I come in, then I gotta set it, then I gotta go in, then I gotta get it, then I gotta blow in, then I gotta shut it. Any little thing and anything that he be doing, cause it doesn't matter, cause I'm gonna da-da-da-da, then I'm gonna everything and anything about a boom, about a bing. I gotta do a lot of things to make it clear to a couple of that I always win, and then I gotta get it again and again and again.

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2: I just believe you just got to be careful when you go into restaurants, all of them, because especially at these ones that are buffets. 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
1: That's why you can't go to the $12.99. 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
1: Hey, Day.
0: What?
1: Why you say 713-635-8-4-0-0?
0: Because that's the phone number that's going to get people out of jail, Craig. 713-635-8-4-0-0.
1: Can you say 713-635-8-4-0-0?
0: Can you sit down?
1: But, Day, if they go to jail, they're going to get one phone call and they're going to forget. They're going to be like, 713? I don't know what that man said on the radio. He was talking too fast. That's what they're going to say.
0: A Better Bail Bond. With 5 locations in Houston and surrounding areas, call 713-635-8-4-0-0.
1: That thought a while ago we said we was going to say 713-635-8-4-0-0.
0: 8-8-4-0-0, either way, Craig.
1: But they're going to remember it better than when we say 713-635-8-4-0-0. I will say it that way all the time, okay?
0: Sit down.
1: Okay.
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3: H-Town. 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
3: 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And I see other people that come, probably didn't wash their hands. 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
4: That's why you can't go to the $12.99. 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
2: Congratulations! 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
9: I just believe you just got to be careful when you go into restaurants, all of them, because especially at these ones that are buffets. 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
4: Hey, Lil April, where's your little sidekick?
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6: 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And call us to hear more about our layaway plans at 713-924-3980.

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14: I just believe you just got to be careful when you go into restaurants, all of them, because especially at these ones that are buffets. You know, I stopped eating at a buffet a long time ago just because I'm just scared other people getting their food and dropping stuff in the food by accident. You know, hair.
15: But don't they have people like, a lot,
14: it don't matter.
15: What if it's a person back there behind kind of watching around?
14: It don't matter.
15: Come on, Jermaine. Don't turn me a red for
14: buggy. I've been to a buffet with you, and I'm thinking, God, dog, it in Las Vegas.
15: Oh, man, we was eating good.
14: They be good.
16: The best buffet.
15: Yeah.
14: But I always just think, man, they probably dropping things in there. And I see other people that come, probably didn't wash their hands. One time I was at a buffet, a lady grabbed something with her hands, and I'm just, like, shaking my head like, man, these buffets could probably be
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I'm a bad Jesus savage, no comparison here. 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All this money in a room, think some scammers in here. I'm

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10: Now, welcome back to the Public Affairs Podcast. I'm your host, Sky Houston. And for the conversation today, there's a new show out on TV tonight that I want to tell you about. Now, the preface is this. Somebody has a $795 garbage bill. Crazy. There's a family out there who feels like a guinea pig for a company's new fix. What is that about? There's a community also fighting to protect their neighborhood's history. And Houstonians have been telling stories like these in different ways for a long time. But tonight, September 13th, those voices are the reason KPRC2 has launched Enough, a new accountability journalism series built around three questions. Who's responsible? Why hasn't it been fixed? And what happens next? So on the show today, welcome KPRC anchor Stephania to the show. Welcome.
11: Thank you so much for having me, Sky. I am so excited to be here.
10: Now, I saw her in the studio. Y'all know how I do. People are coming through the hallways all the time. I'm like, what great news is happening? What do I not know that I need to know? And I like to let you guys be a fly on the wall when I'm having these conversations, these intimate conversations. So there's a new show starting tonight on KPRC. What is Enough? Please tell us.
11: So I think everybody's had enough, right? It's like, you know, aren't you, when I watched the movie The Help, you know, at the end, Miss Haley, ain't you tired? And it's, but that's what it is. I'm tired. You're tired. Everybody's tired. But okay, do we stop right there or do we work to get you solutions? That's what Enough is about. You know, sometimes when you watch traditional news, and no knock on them, because there is a need for that. You need to know all the different things that are happening in your community. But sometimes you need to take a beat and a few minutes and just really understand an issue thoroughly, because as you and many of your listeners know, life is not black and white. There's a lot of gray there. But when you know what that gray is, what do I do right now? So that's what Enough is. We walk you through some of the different issues that people have, which again, we highlight those issues because you, the viewers, the listeners, y'all tell us what's happening. So we look through that and we help you find solutions. And we don't just let a story go. We don't. We can't.
10: Now, tell me a little bit about your background. I mentioned investigative reporter versus a journalist. Is there a difference? And just tell me a little about you. How did you get into this line of work?
11: So I think it really depends on how you see investigative work. You know, typically people see it as like some, excuse me, but hard, you know, right? But really is I'm trying to find solutions for why, what's happening, why it matters, and what you can do about this. And so that's, it's journalism also, but with a lot of heart, and also going to people and asking them tough questions and really holding them accountable, because don't we need more of that?
10: Absolutely. Tell me this. How do you guys decide which stories you're going to tackle? If you go back through that, tell me, what are some of the topics that Houstonians are going to want to tune in for?
11: All of them, because all of them are because of Houstonians. It's you guys have told us. I'm just going to give you a list of some of the things that we're covering. I told you before, data centers is one. There's a lot. I mean, politicians are running their campaigns on this right now. And so it's really understanding what's happening in your community. A lot of people are complaining about noise pollution and also their bills, right? Because people are like, wait, this data center got built and my bills have been going up. Why is that? And why am I paying for that? You know, so there's that. And also school vouchers, right? That program, it rolled out this year, the school voucher program. We still don't know what the real impact of that is. But for a lot of, you know, local families that were thinking, oh, I'm going to get help now to send my kid. I have a special needs kid. I'm going to send them to a private school and the state is going to help me pay for it. And they're finding out that the reality is just a little bit different. So stuff like that. Also healthcare. So that's another big problem. We have Texas has the highest uninsured rate in the country. And I know that sounds like a very boring statistic, but when you think about how that affects people every day, how many people can't afford medicine? How many people don't go to the doctor, not because they're scared necessarily of what the doctor's going to tell them, but because they're scared of the price? Isn't that devastating?
10: It is. I went to the doctor just yesterday and I had to pay $258 out of pocket.
11: That you probably weren't thinking you had to pay.
10: No, they told me when I got there and I'm like, wait, thank God I have this WEX card that I can, you know, pay for it. But if I wasn't in that situation, what would I have done at the doctor's office? Would I not be seen? Because they ask you for the payment before you get to see the doctor. But stories like that, how do you decide which one to dive into, which one to say enough is enough? How do you decide as a reporter how deep to go? Because some people are afraid to hold people accountable.
11: I'm not. No, you can't be afraid. Everybody, of course, has their opinions, but I need you to know that everybody that's involved in this project has a lot of heart and passion. But the reason why is because we're part of your community too. All of us have struggled in some way. You know, I grew up without money. Grew up with a single mom. Dad was not in the picture. Mom struggled. And it was really hard for her. And so these are things that I take very personally because I feel them. But, you know, I was talking about healthcare. I'm not just going to explain to you what's happening, but I'm going to try to help you find healthcare. What are the options that you have here in Houston to make that more affordable for you? Also, I want to help people find jobs. You know, think about what is attached to finding a job, your dignity, right? Purpose, respect. And so a lot of people right now can't find jobs. Right? They apply, and the applications go through what seems like a black hole, right? And then it's just gone. So, okay. First of all, let's understand why you're not able to find a job. And you know what? I'm going to take you to a recruiter and we're going to try to help you find a job. And let me tell you about some of the programs that are out there to help you find work because people need hope and they need help. And there is a lot out there, but I'm going to connect you to that.
10: So it sounds like you're actually walking Houstonians through these processes. You're not just reporting it. You're walking them through the steps. You're asking questions hand in hand is what it sounds like to me.
11: That's exactly what it is. And that way, when you first asked me about investigative journalism, this is that and then some. So it goes a little bit deeper than that, because it has to. What I don't like is that for a long time, people have watched the news and thought, okay, now what? What do I do now?
10: You dropped that on me. What do I do now? I love that. The show, the new show this Sunday is called Enough. And how many times have you just felt yourself at wit's end? Like, that's enough. Who do you run to? How do they run to you and find out if their story can make the cut?
11: Well, first off, you have to reach out, right? And the best way to do that is to email us enough@kprc.com. We're also on Facebook and we are on Instagram. And here's my point. If I could leave with this, Houston, this show is for you. This show is all about you. It is driven by you. So talk to us. Tell us what's happening and tell us what you need help with and we'll help you.
10: If you've been saying I've been dealing with this for months and nobody will listen to me, if you've seen red flags that makes you say, that means it may be to the point where you need someone to go to bat for you, find the answers, walk hand in hand with you. The show is Enough. You can catch it this Sunday. What time did you say?
11: Okay, so the show goes Sunday through Thursday. Sunday tonight after the game and then Monday through Thursday at 10 p.m. on KPRC2.
10: Persistence is everything. And I'm looking at you and you look like a very persistent woman. Tell me about maybe an episode this season where you saw that you had to keep knocking on the door, not knock the door down. We're polite around here, I hope. But tell me a story where you were surprised at the findings and where your persistence really paid off for the viewer.
11: Okay, so I'm going to tell you about one of the episodes that I've been doing, and this is going to surprise a lot of people because it's happening in the greater Houston area, but literally the ground beneath your feet is sinking. Subsidence. Yes.
10: Wait, that's a movie. I'm watching all kind of things on Netflix. You're saying in real time, in real life, in Houston, somebody's ground is sinking.
11: In the greater Houston area. So it's something that has been under control, within the city. But when you go to the outskirts, it's happening a lot, especially in the areas that are seeing a lot of growth. There are different parts of Katy that are literally sinking. And that's why people are having foundation problems. And they don't know that these foundation problems are coming from that. So that was an investigation that I did, and I'm super excited for people to see that so that they know what they can do for those solutions, because that's a serious problem that, by the way, costs tens of thousands of dollars to fix.
10: for someone listening right now who's maybe suffering in silence because they don't think their problem is big enough, what's a problem that's too small? How big does the problem need to be before you investigate it?
11: No, I'm sitting here and I'm shaking my head. I know you can't hear that, but I'm just telling you that I'm shaking my head. No, if it's something that you're experiencing and other people are experiencing too, oh no, it matters. Everything matters.
10: You seem like a go-getter. Like, once you get a bone, you are on that bone and not letting go.
11: You got that fuego in me.
10: Yeah. I love it. What made you this way? Like, not every journalist wants to go after the hot story that is, when I say hot, not that it's topical for the moment. You're going deep, hot and deep like lava. What are you hoping this show accomplishes?
11: Well, first off, with things like that, I can't let it go. I don't let it go. You can't let it go. Injustice, when somebody has been taken advantage of, when somebody has been knocking on a door or they've been asking for help and they have been ignored, that bothers me, especially because I see it as that could be my mom, that could be my grandmother, that could be me. No, that is unacceptable. And I don't accept no. And that's why it's like, you know, when they say God, if a door closes, God will open a window or something. I do believe that. And I want to help you find that.
10: Have you pushed it to the limit during this series of Enough? And what was it that made you say, okay, that's enough. Maybe I'm pushing it too far.
11: No such thing. I think that the limits haven't been pushed far enough because if you still have people who have problems and feel ignored and not listened to, and if this has been a problem that they've been having for years, then no. The limit has been the other way, right? With what we can take. Now it's time to push back.
10: I love that. I asked that question. I kind of already knew the answer, but getting real answers really requires somebody that's intense and going into uncomfortable spaces, and you have no problem going into those uncomfortable spaces. I can see already.
11: I'm a woman. I'm uncomfortable all the time.
10: That's a whole word right there that she just said.
11: Yeah. I mean, you have to live with it, right? Life isn't just about being comfortable all the time. That's just not how it works. You have to push past that. Just like, fear. Anything. You have to push past that because how else are you going to get results?
10: And we're getting results. The new show, Enough, is coming on tonight. I want you to tune in. But before I let you go, Stephanie, I want to ask this. We usually play a signature game. I'm going to call this the final verdict. The show is just getting started, but this one is called the final verdict. I'll give you two choices, just a quick scenario, and you give me your fast instinct answer because I feel like you're going with your instinct on some of these episodes. So here we go. The most effective tool in an investigation, following the paper trail or following the money?
11: Oh, instinct. Well, instinctively, you follow the money. But also you have to do the paper trail. I told you before, it's not always black and white. There's a lot of gray there. And if you're doing your job, you'll do both.
10: Do most of these stories lead back to money? Is money always the issue underneath the problems?
11: Not always. Not always. Sometimes there is a lack of will. Or sometimes people have given up.
10: Lack of will. Why? What do you mean?
11: People give up and they move on and you can't.
10: I feel like that's the preface of the show, though, because you've had enough. Maybe that's why you don't give up. Or maybe that's why you tune into this show, because you don't want that to be your story where you give up because you didn't see progress or because you didn't have someone who believed you or believed in you enough to push for you. That's what Stephanie is going to do, I feel like, with this show. So thank you for that. Next question. When an official says no comment, does that usually signal innocence or an admission of guilt? What do you think?
11: No, I can't say that. There are many different reasons why somebody wouldn't want to comment. Sometimes people have been lawyered up and they've been advised not to comment. And that's not really fair, right? Okay. To just assume that somebody's guilty when they say no comment. But it is fair for me to keep pushing and find another way.
10: I love that. It is fair for me to keep pushing. Listen, the best part of the job for you, is it breaking the story on TV or calling the viewer to tell them that their problem got solved?
11: It's talking to people and knowing that we're helping them. That's it. That's all I care about. That's my mission. That is my goal. That's it.
10: Why do you care? Because I can look at you and tell you really do care.
11: Because these are my people. And when you're online, and you know, for some people that is their reach, that's all the community that they have right now, right? People are so closed off right now, and people feel like lonely, and they just, that is not good for society. that is not good. We got to talk to each other. We got to give each other a chance. And you got to talk to people that disagree with you.
10: And you got to help people. I think we've gotten away. Hearing you say what's important, I feel like we've gotten away from being a community that cares. We'll watch, but will we help? Do you find with Enough is Enough with the show, do you find ways to bring community into it? Or are you solving the case by yourself as you're reporting? How much of a difference does people get involved, help the case for Enough?
11: Well, first off, we've seen through community stories that we've done, even, you know, on KPRC too, you know, when we have a story, when we put a story up and there's a, you know, a lady that had a problem with something, there'll be a business that calls and says, hey, I can help, you know, so that's one form of community. And we see that all the time on KPRC too. But that part is really important. It's chipping away at hopelessness, I think, piece by piece, and talking to people, because I think a lot of people feel alone, like their issues are unique. Trust me, I have heard so many things over the years. You are not alone. There are a lot of people in your situation. And I think a lot of what it is too, people feel embarrassed, right? They feel embarrassed to say that this is happening to them. They're afraid of being judged online. But if I could just say something else to that, before you comment online and you are quick to put somebody down, stop. Because when I've spoken to people who, you know, have gone online or they've shared their problems, you know, sometimes they're afraid to come forward because they're afraid of what the backlash is going to be. And I think that sometimes we look at hope as like an external thing. Oh, that's other people's job. No, that's you. One by one. Please. I think it's important to be kind to each other and give each other grace. You know, you have to give it to get it.
10: Give it to get it. That's worthy. Now, to end out my fast five, that wasn't so fast. Investigative mindset. Are you cool, calculated, patient, or aggressive, unrelenting, and persistent?
11: Passionate, persistent. That's it.
10: No patience, all gas is still.
11: Tell you, I heard somebody one time say that patience is the most overrated virtue because you have to wait to get it. And honey, I am not there yet.
10: A lot of us can work on our patience. All right. So last thing, what does the word accountability mean to Houston?
11: I don't know why that's, because there's so many things that go with accountability, but respect.
10: Accountability is respect. Giving answers is respecting the community. Stephania Jimenez, thank you for stopping by and letting us know to catch this show. Enough, it's on tonight. Tell them again how they can catch it.
11: All right, my friends. So you're going to watch Enough. It's going to premiere tonight on KPRC2 after the game, and then Monday through Thursday on KPRC2 at 10 p.m.
10: I think we've got it. Stephania, before I let you out of here, tell us something you have had enough of.
11: Nastiness.
10: I think that's one for the books. Nastiness. Wait, I got to ask now. I was going to let it go. Because you always hear be kind or give grace, have mercy. Why are people nasty?
11: I think often it's because they think other people are nasty. It's an echo chamber, right? Go into the comments sometimes for something whenever you see somebody posting something personal about themselves, and right away people start piling on. And I look at that all the time and I'm like, that poor person, man. They just poured their heart out. They said something that was really personal and meaningful to them, and you just completely shut it down and you turn it in. And a lot of that is also projection. You know, a lot of people are very angry and they're frustrated, and so they project that onto people. But it's like, think before you do that. And I know this is going into a completely different realm, but really the whole mission of Enough, and we say it, it's not just a slogan, it's what we live by, making Houston better. So make Houston better. And that begins, you know, one person, that's one person at a time.
10: Making Houston better, one person at a time, and canceling out nastiness. Don't be nasty. Be kind. Make sure you tune in tonight and make sure you reach out. How can they reach out with the story?
11: So you can email us at enough@kprc.com. That's the easiest way. Also, we are on Facebook and Instagram, Enough Houston.
10: And give her feedback. Once you see tonight's episode, give her feedback. Let her know your thoughts and what direction you want it to go in. All right. Thank you again, Stephania
11: Jimenez.
10: I wanted to make sure I said it absolutely correct. Thank you again for stopping by the Public Affairs Podcast.
11: Thank you.
10: All right. You guys stick around inside the Public Affairs Podcast. Since it's Sunday, football Sunday, we'll hear from Chaplain Mercado of the Houston Texans again. 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
17: All right, welcome back to the public affairs podcast. I'm your host, Sky Houston. Happy Sunday. Now, you know, every morning on The Box, we do a segment called 5 Minutes of Positivity. If it's not going so well, it gives you 5 minutes to reflect and redirect whatever you may be experiencing. So today, instead of doing 5 minutes of positivity, I'm doing something I'm calling a posture of positivity. In the studio with me, my guest today's whole assignment is keeping the hearts, minds, and spirits of some of our elite players anchored. And I love that word, anchored. Welcome Houston Texans chaplain and player development advisor, Chaplain Mikado Henson, to the Public Affairs Podcast.
18: Thank you so much, Sky, for having me. It's an honor and a real blessing to be here.
17: I was wondering, how does one become the chaplain of an NFL team? Just give me some background on your life, if you would. I want to know more about you before we jump into what you do.
18: Yeah. You know, a lot of people say that, man, you get to be the chaplain of an NFL team, man, you've reached it. You've reached the summit, right? And I'm like, well, the climb has been amazing, right? And so it started out really working for the Fellowship of Christian Athletes in the late 90s, early 2000s, serving in middle schools and high schools. I remember going to Madison High School, was chaplain of Vince Young's high school football team, right, when he was at Madison. And Johnston Middle School, all these schools just around the city, HISD, Spring Branch, A-Leaf, just all around the city. And then getting the opportunity to serve as a chaplain for the University of Houston football team. Worked for 4 head coaches there, 14 seasons total. Then I had the opportunity opportunity to serve as a chaplain for the Houston Rockets. And with Coach Rudy Tomjanovich and a couple of other coaches who came after him. But guys like Yao Ming and Steve Francis and Dikembe and all that during that time.
17: Wait. You got to tell me. Just saying those names had me picturing the personalities, right? Steve Francis, for one. I know Steve. You said Yao Ming. You said Antetokounmpo. Like, these are big personalities and big talents. So as a chaplain, just take me into the mind of the field, the court. Like, what does a chaplain do? We hear the word or the title chaplain, but what is your job when it comes to these sports figures so that we understand the assignment?
18: So number one rule for being a chaplain is you can't be a fan.
17: I love that. Why? What does that mean? And why can you not be a fan?
18: You're there to build and earn trust. And if I'm going with cupped hands of what they can give me, then they're never going to trust me and or allow me to walk with them. So at the end of the day, I've got to be able to invest in them. And that's just keep showing up. Here's what the chaplain does. The chaplain joins them in the work that they're doing, right? You just keep showing up. And you may not have the opportunity to quote unquote minister to them, but you do have a ministry of presence, of just keep showing up, because at some point along the way, you don't know when, you better be ready for that divine appointment. You, at some point, that opportunity is going to present itself, and you're ready to walk through that, to have a deeper conversation. I break it up like this. There is a there's a professional side, there is a personal side, and there's a spiritual side. And I have to be willing to spend time on that professional level with them. And we may never talk about anything spiritual, but I'm their chaplain, but we may not talk about anything spiritual. Then we get to personal. Tell me about where you grew up. Tell me about your family. All those types of things. And then that usually quickly opens a door for, tell me about your spiritual belief. Anything like that. So walking alongside big personalities, you realize quickly people are people. They are people, and they all want love, and they all want some type of discipline and structure. And if we can walk alongside them and help present that and give that to them. I mean, I still talk to some of those guys from that. Steve Francis called me the other day. Mucci Norris and I still talk. Adrian Griffin and I still talk. Like, I still talk to some of those guys till this day. And so that has been great. And then I went to Texas A&M for 10 years. And then in 2024, had the opportunity to join Coach D'Amico and what he's doing here in the city and join him as his chaplain and player development advisor. And so now in my third season with the Texans.
17: I'm super excited in my spirit because you said something. They are athletes and you cannot be a fan because, one, they are a person first, right? They are tripartite, right? The body, a soul, a spirit. So being able to speak into a person, encourage a person at their deepest need and that deep moment requires you earning something from them. And that, number one, is trust. And you are earning trust through presence. That's good. That sounds like discipleship to me. So on a Sunday, I wanted to talk about faith and football. Life throws a lot of things at you, and when it does, how do you encourage them to stay focused? Because the battle, we know, is in the mind.
18: Well, I always want to encourage them to remember who they are. You know, at the end of the day, you're a child of God, and you're the son of whoever your parents, you know, are. And don't ever forget that. And I also encourage them, don't make the ball too heavy. Meaning, don't make it more than it is. The football field is 100 yards long and 53 and a quarter yards wide, right? It's football. You've played it maybe from little league through middle school, high school, college, and now in the pros. And that field dimensions have not changed. Now, the pressure has changed and what's at stake may have changed, but you're on that field. You've earned that. You know, you're gifted to do that. Not everyone is. That's why people wear your jersey, right? But you're wearing your jersey. So at the end of the day, I just encourage them to keep the main thing the main thing. Don't make football bigger than it is. And then also, it's never as good as it seems, never as bad as it seems. Fight for the middle. Always fight for the middle, because the crowd will cheer, the crowd will boo. It doesn't matter. It doesn't change your identity in who you are. Because at the end of the day, when that helmet's hanging in your locker and you're now driving home, you never stopped lifing. You never stopped, right? And at the end of the day, yes, Sunday's been a work day for you, but it has also been an opportunity for worship. How? In how you use your talents and your abilities. So there is no difference in, okay, I wasn't able to go to church. Yes, but I was able to give my spiritual act of worship, right? By how I play, how I treat my opponent, how I go out there and give my all the time. So at the end of the day, they go together hand in glove. You marry the two together.
17: Chaplain, I'm going to be honest. I almost threw my shoe at you.
0: You ever had somebody throw a shoe at you?
18: Gotten close. Close.
0: It was hard to keep my shoe on my foot right in that moment. He said, don't make the ball too heavy and fight for the middle. And the reason why I want to stamp those two points that you made, because in the game of life, like I love how you said, you are using the gifts and talents you were given. That's an act of worship to render that talent that you were given and understanding where it came from. Your mom and daddy made you in the natural, but God did it first. So I love that. How would you apply that in life, reminding people they may not be on the court or on the field this Sunday or in the big game next week?
18: Yeah, I think it boils back to identity and knowing who you are, who you are and what you're designed for. One of my mentors in life, he's now in heaven. His name is John Randalls. He has said so many amazing things to me, but he said, Mikado, you got to know who you are, who you serve, and where you're going. If you can know the answer to those three things, you can live a life of great purpose. He would always say, Mikado, when life squeezes you, the real you comes out. You can walk around all day and you can say, I'm toothpaste, and life squeezes you and ketchup comes out. Guess what you are? You're ketchup, because you are who you are. And when life squeezes you, the real you comes out. And so I let people know in all walks of life, to know who you are is the starting point. And to know that I did not create myself, I did not design myself, that there is a designer, there is a creator who fashioned and formed and fixed me in his image and his likeness. And now he gives me the free will and the ability to choose and walk out what I'm desiring to do. Within reason, but at the end of the day, I was made, you were made, we were made all to glorify and to honor him. And so how can we make his name great? By loving others. How can we make his great name great? By serving others and using all of those things that he's given us to the maximum for his glory, and not that we can point to the name on our back. Or to see, look at my bank account, or to look at my 401k, or look at all the things that I've accumulated in this life. Because I've never seen a hearse, a U-Haul attached to a hearse. You just can't take it with you. God's not opposed to us having nice things, but he is opposed to nice things having us, right? And so we're not supposed to hold too tight, but we are supposed to live lives that honor and to glorify him. Use the acronym GLORY, God's light or yours. Which one's going to shine the brightest? Hopefully his light through us can shine the brightest.
0: Yeah, I can't throw my shoes, so all I can do is laugh. This is some good stuff. I'm talking to Chaplain Mikado Henson. He's in the studio with me. He is the chaplain for the Houston Texans. I love that saying, when life squeezes you, the real you comes out. I was trying to think, am I ketchup and am I orange juice? But I thought about getting a

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1: Yes. And so it was all contingent upon the Lord telling him to be strong and courageous, right? And how do we find ourselves to become that is that we have to spend time in that word day and night and to meditate, to ponder, to think upon. It's a regurgitating. It is a, okay, I'm told to trust in the Lord with all my heart. Okay, trust. What does that look like? Where are the areas of my life that I'm not trusting him? Okay, he said, acknowledge him in all my ways, in all my ways. Guys, I'm doing some of my ways. But I'm not at all. I'm not acknowledging him in all those ways. Okay. Well, God, that is on my trust issue, right? And so to meditate on it, to ponder it, to consider it, to just replay it to over and over. It's regurgitating over and over. And so we're called to do that. And that's how we grow. And so it may come across as, oh, you're talking to yourself. Well, I'm going to talk to myself more than I listen to myself. Cause I want to be able to speak the word of God over my life. You know, the word that's in me, that's been implanted in me. I want to speak that over and over and over because that word, one, it won't return void, right? It'll always do what it set out to do. And then the other thing is that sometimes my mind gets so boggled and discombobulated, but the word never changes. And so I want to speak the word instead of relying on my own understanding, right? As Proverbs 3:5-6 talks about. So at the end of the day, meditation is a spiritual discipline that maybe we ignore because we think it is a more some new age practice. And it has been made that, but it is a spiritual discipline from its root.
2: And you have to hide it. When you were talking, I started thinking about that repetition of meditating on the scripture day and night. But the thing is, you are doing something when you do that. You're hiding it somewhere. You're hiding it in your heart. You can't recall it. He can't help you recall it if it's not hidden there first. So I love that perspective. Now, Chaplain, tell me about a time where you've seen it helpful, the things, the wisdom that you give to players. What was the most unlikely time or surprising time where you spoke a word and the player came back around and said, thank you, because I had that, it allowed me to persevere here?
1: Well, I'll tell you that sometimes being a chaplain is a thankless position and you don't do it for the applause or the pat on the back. And some of the seeds that I've been fortunate to sow into people's lives, you don't know what type of soil it fell on, right? And you're not responsible for that. We're responsible to sow the seed. But then every now and then, and when you least expect it, I think it's almost like a God whisper, a God nudge, an encouragement to keep going, is that he allows you to see some of that fruit. And I'll give you a couple of cases. One of my players one time tore his ACL during a game. And I went over to the table on the sideline while he was, this is when at the University of Houston. And I remember walking up to him and all I told him was, hey, because he was a senior, it was his last college game, and he tore his ACL. And he had pro aspirations and things like that. And I told him, hey, delayed is not denied. All I did was just want to just encourage him with that word, delayed is not denied. I said it, and I kept moving. Years later, he's now coaching. He said, Mikado, I always tell my players when they get injured, hey, delayed is not denied. A delayed dream is not a denied dream. And he's like, Mikado, you remember when you told me that? And I'm like, kinda. And he's like, when I was on the table, when I tore my ACL in that bowl game. And I'm like, I do remember now. He goes, I'll never forget that. And so literally just a small seed of encouragement that meant a lot to him in that moment. And it's still to this day that he'll still talk about. Here's the little nudge I think that God gave me the other day at church. I go to Blueprint Church. In the row in front of me, CJ is sitting in the row in front of me. Right next to me, to my right, is Brandon Williams, who played at Texas A&M, one of my student athletes there. And then the row behind me is Joey Embu, who was one of my athletes at the University of Houston. So all three football institutions or programs that I've worked

0: with the Texans, Texas A&M, and University of Houston. This is last Sunday. They're sitting row in front of me, right next to me, in the row behind me. And it was like one of those deals that God nudging me, saying, just keep going. Just keep going. When you think, even as a chaplain, check, I'm going to just go, let me put it out there. Sometimes I need the encouragement because I sometimes get discouraged. You pour out so much. And it, again, I say it's thankless and I don't need all the thanks, but some, you pour out so much and then you're trying to pour from a dry cup. And so the Lord, I think in his faithfulness, in his sovereignty, will walk alongside and say, well, let me fill your cup up real quick. Look in the row in front of you, look to your right and look behind you. Three of your guys. And it was like, thank you, Lord. I needed that. And so that was on time for me. And that's fresh out of the oven, y'all. That is fresh bread. That happened this past Sunday.
1: I love it. Fresh bread on this morning. I'm seeking the Chaplain Mikado. Listen, you said three things and I had to write them down so I wouldn't lose them. But on the back of what you said, first, you talked about sowing those seeds. You don't know if those seeds are going to fall on what kind of soil it's going to fall on. And I love that. My pastor, Dr. Dana Carson, is preaching on the four different types of soil. You don't know if it's going to be good soil. It could be thorny. It could be stony or wayside. But that story you gave me was a player who it fell on good soil and it rendered when it was supposed to. I love how you said it's not your job to know what kind of soil. Your job is to sow the seed. You told that player, delayed is not denied. I wanted to restate that for whoever may be listening, because they may not be a player, but you are a player in the game of life. Something you wanted, something you believe in God for, it didn't happen. Or it didn't look how you thought it was going to look. He had all these aspirations for pro. He's a coach now. So just encouraging whoever that could be used for, reminding yourself, delay is not denied. And then lastly, Chaplain, you said that new bread, that fresh bread from last week blessed you. And it just reminded me to pray for our leaders. My pastor says this all the time. We don't know what those seed sowers are going through, and they got to do their job. They got to keep sowing. So I'm just going to remind everybody to pray for our leaders. We can talk all day long. I think we're almost at our mark, Chaplain, but thank you for being here. This blessed my soul to be able to have this level of conversation on a Sunday on faith and football. Texas football kicks off today. You're going to be pre-gaming with them, pre-gaming with us. What do you got to say on just going forward in the game?
0: You know, we pray that we make you proud as a city. When we take the field, we pray that we do it with great intensity and passion, but also with great character and integrity, and realizing that we know who we are, we know who we serve, and we know where we're going. And so, man, let's throw those H's up, H-Town. Excited to be here in this new season, excited for the opportunities, and it all starts week one with the Buffalo Bills.
1: You pray in the locker room. I can't let you out of here without a prayer. You got the floor, sir.
0: I do pray for the players, and I'll pray for us right now, and we'll just ask God's hand to be on us. Well, Lord, we love you. We thank you. We praise you. We thank you for your goodness, your mercy, and your grace, for they follow us all the days of our life. And Father, I pray for everyone who's listening under the sound of my voice, that regardless of what they're going through, God, you see them, you know them, and you care about them. Father, I pray that you would remind them how much you love them, and that, God, your plan for their life is perfect. It may not be going or have gone the way they anticipated, but God, I pray that they would see your hand navigating their circumstances right now in life. Father, I pray that you be with us just collectively as a city. I pray that, God, that we would represent you well. And I pray that, God, that that the Houston Texans will go out there and be a bright light shining in this community to bring together some seamless unity. And so, Father, I pray that you go before us. God, thank you for loving us the most when we deserve it the least. You are a good, good Father. It's simply who you are. So, Father, we pray that your hand of blessing be upon us. And, God, when we feel your love, may we say we love you too. Thank you, God, for this day. We love you. In Christ's name, amen.
1: Amen. Thank you again to my in-studio guest, Chaplain Mikado Henson. Again, he is the chaplain for the Houston Texans and player development advisor. So we thank you again for spending some time with us and blessing us.
0: Honored to be here. Thank you so much, Sky.
1: And if you know of a great conversation, people, or opportunity that matters to our community in Houston and you want to hear about it, reach out. I'm Sky Houston, and we'll be talking again next week on the Public Affairs Podcast.
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1: Here's some quick inspiration to start your day.
0: Now check it.
2: Kyle's message of the day.
3: Kyle's message of the day today is choose reconciliation over revenge. Choose reconciliation over revenge. I'm inspired by Kanye West reconciling with so many of his people.
4: Yikes.
3: That we,
4: how long is this going to last?
3: I don't know. You know what I mean? But at the end of the day, in our very own personal lives, I'm sure there's somebody we can reconcile with rather than try to find a reason to get revenge on that person. That's a dirty road to go down. You know what I mean? They do you wrong. You do them wrong. Then when does it stop? Back and forth, trying to one-up one another. You know what I mean? That's landed plenty of people in jail. That's landed plenty of people hurt. That's landed plenty of people with all kinds of crazy things going on in their lives. And I'm not even saying that you got to be friends with that person no more or you got to kick it with them. But if you can just reconcile and it's going about your business, that's a much better path to live than going back and forth with revenge and then you end up being hurt. You know what I mean? Mm-hmm. So, inspired by Kanye West and his big concert in Chicago last weekend, Kyle's message of the day today is choose reconciliation over revenge.
4: Mine is inspired by Alton because, like, don't worry if somebody's married. Oh, go on and take that leap if you want them.
3: This is hearsay.
4: Yeah, if you want them, go on and get it because L'Oreal's message of the day is if a bagel can have everything, so can you.
3: Oh, my God.
5: Feel the vibe
6: with the morning hustle.

0: that whistle.
1: That's a good one right there. Yeah, yeah, that's like, that's like the good time theme song.
2: It gave rock to me, but you could
1: rock,
2: say, yeah.
1: Rock. All right, ladies and gentlemen.
3: Here we
4: the voice was
1: <All right. laughs> Time for Ask Uncle Alton.
5: Yay!
1: And today's question says, hey, Unc, my 16-year-old daughter wants me to stop posting dancing videos.
2: I'm with her. I'm with her because I'm embarrassed.
1: Because the kids at schools keep bringing it up.
2: I can see it.
3: Yep, should embarrassing.
1: Should I stop? I think we got that.
2: Yeah, I think we got it.
4: No, we don't. I say no.
2: What?
4: Hell no.
1: I can't get through. Oh, man. Listen, you got to stop, man.
4: Please.
1: No, you don't. No, because she probably doing that one song that he want to lick my boob.
2: Boom,
1: Nah, come on, Cal.
4: Sometimes you got to embarrass the kids to let them know that you still got it.
1: No. I do not want my mama doing that boom shalaka laka. I'm going to lick my boom shalaka laka song.
4: I agree with that. Maybe
1: that's
4: she
1: crazy.
4: Should pick a different TikTok or something.
2: But that's the most popular trending one.
4: But sometimes kids just got to deal with embarrassment. I remember I used to drop my little cousin off at school driving the worst car on planet Earth. It was like a 1974 yacht on wheels. It was so big.
1: See?
4: And I used to pull up to the school and kick that door in front of her friends. Get your ass in here. She'd be embarrassed as hell.
2: That's awful.
1: Listen, I'm thankful my mama don't twerk on social media, man. Come on, everybody give God the praise.
2: Yeah, my mama neither, y'all.
1: Yeah. My mama does that. She gonna give you a good happy birthday.
2: That's right.
1: And some scriptures and a photo. Self, she can't take photos.
2: Mama got a little two-step, but she ain't about to do no challenge.
1: Lord Jesus. Yeah, mama, stop, man. This ain't good, man. Cow,
4: just pick a different song. That's all.
1: No, just
2: don't
1: pick no song.
2: He
1: wanna
2: lick my boom, ba-clack, ba-da, ta-ta-ta-ta.
4: Yeah, you don't want your mom saying
2: that's the best one.
1: Take it off of social media.

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4: 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Miami. It's all my scammers and my kid money.

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2: There's some allegations as well from Suge Knight that claims that Tupac's mother, after he passed away, they had him cremated and arranged for his ashes to be smoked.
3: They were smoking on that Tupac?
2: That's what Suge Knight
4: claims. Suge be making some outrageous claims.
3: I don't think people really did that. I remember they did that in that movie, Ha Ha.
2: Man came back to life and was helping him cheat on the test.
3: Yeah.
2: Because he was smart, but he had passed away. I mean, this is just something crazy to even say. And to say that his mother orchestrated it, bro.
4: Come on now.
2: This trial is getting wild. I'm not even going to lie to you. We'll keep you updated as things
3: That'd
2: develop.
3: That'd be a cool thing. Y'all smoke on some mind if the time come.
2: We might start talking like JQ. They're going to say, what the hell's wrong with you?
4: How would you sound
2: if you
4: hit?
2: We got the spirit of JQ in us.
4: If you hit that JQ, how would you sound?
2: Oh, yeah, Pippin, we back, baby. Oh, Shim Shimmer with the drip, so it don't trip, don't slip. They thought they could take a pimp out, but I'm still up in their mouth. Hey, thank you.
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0: L'Oreal, Kyle Santillan, Alton Walker. It's the Morning Hustle Show.
1: Yes, it is. And we got Money Hustle Money, $1,000 to be exact. Don't you want this money in your pocket? All you got to do is text cash, C-A-S-H, to 71007.
0: You see what L'Oreal just said? All you have to do is text cash.
1: That's
0: but
1: it.
0: Some people would rather you text them than call them, which I think is weird. And then there's some people that get really upset if you try to FaceTime them. You know what I mean?
1: I just expect people to mind read me and how they're supposed to communicate with me. Because sometimes it's common sense, because if we're at work, a text will suffice. And I mean one text. Don't continue to do it. A FaceTime, you should never do. And a phone call, you should never do. You should let me call you. How about that?
0: You should never do. That's hilarious. See, my thing about texting is text messages get misconstrued, right? So that's why I'd rather have a conversation.
1: They say that.
0: I could send a text message and being sarcastic or whatever, being funny, and then you might take it as offensive, and now it's a whole problem. You might as well just have a conversation.
1: Nah. Yeah, I get that, but then you end up on the phone for an hour.
2: See, that's let's just be honest. The real issue is the person that you like or cool with can call you, text you, or FaceTime you anytime. Let's be honest. Just be honest.
1: Not true.
2: It is. If it's your boo and you just, it is all, I don't care if you text me, call me, I just want to talk to you. They can FaceTime you. You could be, have your bonnet on. You don't care. What's going on? You know I got my bonnet on. You don't care. It's people that you don't want to talk to.
1: No, my boo just texts me and I'm instantly annoyed because he knows that he should have called me.
2: Right, exactly. That's what
1: because
2: I'm saying.
1: I called him last.
2: That's what I'm saying.
1: I feel
2: saying,
1: like there's certain things. Yes, it does. And furthermore, it ain't just like a boo thing. It's like, I feel like when it comes to FaceTime, that's VIP privileges. Like, if I just meet you and you try to FaceTime me, you are you
2: answer.
1: On crack?
2: Answer.
1: No.
0: I agree with that. I agree with that. I agree with L'Oreal on that one.
1: Thank you.
2: I will say
0: I
2: this,
0: agree
2: though.
0: With L'Oreal.
2: I don't want to text no long conversation. Now, I don't want to do that. Don't, if we having a conversation and we're going or argument or disagreement, phone call.
1: Oh, see, no, I could do that on text sometimes because sometimes I got to get my thoughts together.
2: No.
1: You get what I'm saying? You going to get this book.
2: No.
1: You going to get this paragraph.
2: I ain't got time to read that much. No, let's talk.
1: I'm not going to lie, though. I forward most of the call. Like, my phone stay on do not disturb for the most part. So even if you call me, you're not getting through. But I swear for God, when I see somebody that I don't rock with like that FaceTiming me, I want to block them.
0: Well, that's the thing, man. Text messages can get too long. Calls are cool. And FaceTimes can get invasive. So you got to pick and choose which ones you're rolling with, which ones are you not rolling with. Let's talk about it, man. 866-487-8538.
1: You text me and I'll decide how we communicate. How about that?
3: It's the wake up. It's the Morning Hustle.
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0: in the morning.
1: Hey, yo, it's Tamora Hustle, L'Oreal, Kyle Santillan, Elton Walker.
2: Yeah, guess what we got? 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
1: Absolutely. All right, we're going to the phone lines, man. We want to talk about it. It's ironic we're going to the phone lines to talk about talking on the phone, texting on the phone, or FaceTiming on the phone.
2: Excuse me, I will go to the voice notes at Morning Hustle app, okay? Because we got voice notes over there. You could text us over there. You know, you can, like you said, you can call us right now. Which option would y'all prefer?
3: Call.
1: My thing is, like, FaceTime is kind of personal. Like, you gotta, and you know what? Even with my kids, I'm like, we don't have to FaceTime all the time. Like, because to FaceTime somebody, that
2: means sounds really crazy.
1: Out.
2: You don't live in the state that they live in.
1: Let me finish.
3: It started off bad.
2: Yeah, we don't want to let you finish. It's getting worse.
1: Let me explain. If you're FaceTiming me, that means that the audio is on speakerphone, and I hate people being
2: on
1: speakerphone.
2: That's not what that means.
1: Out in public.
2: Where's your AirPods?
3: What if they're at the house by themselves?
1: I don't have AirPods.
2: Oh, that's it. Where's your headphones?
1: Yeah, I don't have AirPods.
2: That sounds like a personal problem.
1: Yeah. So just call me. You don't have to FaceTime me. Exactly.
3: They want to see your face, Kyle.
2: Yeah, God forbid. Your kids love you.
1: You know what? All right, Hustlers, what are you... Hustlers, what do y'all say? 866-HUSTLE-8. 866-487-8538.
2: Everyone call but Kyle's kids.
1: Yo, who is this? Where you calling from?
4: My name is Boomer Kerr, and I'm calling from Cleveland.
1: All right, which one do you prefer? Which one do you hate?
4: So, I love a good call, text, FaceTime, but I don't like the people that text call me.
2: Oh, I hate when people call.
4: Like, why you can't just call me?
2: Right, wasting my minute.
1: No, but that makes sense sometimes, right? If I know that you might be busy, I might send you a text. Hey, call me when you're free. That's all.
4: No. No, all right, that's all I had.
1: She said no. All right, Hustlers, let's keep it going, man. 866-HUSTLE-8, 866-487-8538. What do you say when it comes to your rules for texting, calling, and FaceTiming?
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2: I just believe you just got to be careful when you go into restaurants, all of them, because especially at these ones that are buffets. 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
1: 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And I see other people that come probably didn't wash their hands. 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

0: Hustle.
1: Yo, Morning Hustle here in the building. It's L'Oreal, Kyle Santillan, Alton Walker.
2: And we got money, and you need some money. I know you do. Check your pockets. They're a little empty. I have a solution. Text cash, C-A-S-H to 71007, 10 questions, 60 seconds. Get them all right. We'll kick Alton out the room. It'll be a breeze. Do you hear me? $1,000 in your pocket.
1: Absolutely. All right, so we're talking about the rules for you when it comes to texting, calling, and FaceTiming. What do you prefer? What do you hate? How do you handle it? Who gets what access? All of that. You know what I mean?
3: I like to FaceTime all randomly too, man. I just FaceTime you. I don't care what you're doing.
2: You got to schedule an appointment, mm-mm, and we all know that.
3: I love doing that, boy.
2: No, you got to schedule one. But have y'all, on text message, did y'all know that if somebody texts you a really, really long message, right, it don't only show you a preview of it, and then you click on it, and it opens up in notes. Somebody, I got into it with somebody, and they wrote me a long-ass paragraph like that. I still haven't read it.
3: I'm
2: that
3: not
2: was like
3: reading
2: a
3: it.
2: Year ago.
3: If I ever see it, I'm calling. Like, I don't do that. Don't text me anything long.
2: No, I blocked.
3: Because I'm going to see the first two words and I'm going to call you. Like, what's going on?
2: Oh, right. You know what I hate?
1: Exactly.
2: Voice notes. Exactly. Voice notes. We did not add that in there. I guess that goes with texting. But Claudia Jordan, my good friend, if you send me another voice note, I'm going to choke you.
1: Right. Just what's call wrong me with voice notes?
2: Because just call, call me. Like, what is it? You recording a damn diss track and you're sending it to me every 5 seconds. Just call on the phone.
1: That's funny, man. All right, what y'all got, hustlers? Because apparently nobody can do anything right.
2: we don't know
1: what to do at
2: us
1: what time.
3: All right,
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0: When it comes to you, what are your rules for texting, calling, and FaceTiming? A lot of people don't like FaceTime. A lot of people don't like talking on the phone even these days, right?
1: Yeah, because it's hard to get off. Like, how do y'all get off the phone? I be having a lie. Like, my phone about to die. Like, I don't...
0: Why? I literally, you just be like, yo, I gotta go. All right, I'll holler at you later.
1: Hey, Matt.
2: Yeah, I this is what I do. I cut the phone off while I'm in the middle of saying a word.
1: Oh, you've done that to me before. You told me it was your garage.
2: No. Okay. It was a garage.
0: Hilarious.
2: I didn't put it that one time.
1: He's a liar, you see?
3: Well, why would you have to cut the phone off? Just
1: because it's hard to get off the phone. Like,
3: you can't tell the difference on the other end,
0: though.
3: Trying
0: to act like his phone got disconnected.
3: You can't tell the difference.
1: No, I'm telling you,
2: it's
1: weird.
2: The phone just cuts off. Nah, just cut off, though.
3: You can't tell the difference.
2: Phone down.
1: What do you mean you can't tell the difference?
3: If he turned his phone off or hang up, you can't tell the difference on the other end.
1: It's still you getting... I'm asking, how do you get off the phone now? Would you just be like, bye bye? Because even when I say bye, people be like, all right, so what you gonna do?
3: And then it's another 20 minutes. I literally say on the phone, hey man, we ain't talking about nothing, man. Let me just get off the phone.
0: It's easy.
1: I've been on the phone with Elton for 3 hours before, and we worked together for these many hours. Don't ever call me again.
3: But we get off the phone, though.
1: Which well, I'll be like, my phone about to die.
3: No, you don't. You'd be like, well, okay. All right. Good talking to you and see you tomorrow.
0: 866-488-4878-538. What are your rules? Let's go to the phone lines right now. Daryl in the DMV, what you got?
4: When it comes to FaceTime, and only my daughters can FaceTime. But I do hate when people text something that's time sensitive. So they're like, hey, I'm at the store, you want something? And they text me, and then I don't see it. And by the time I text them back, they're like, oh, I left.
1: Oh, no, but you ain't want nobody call you, so don't you messed up.
4: I said FaceTime. I did. I don't care who calls me. But get to the point. If you need something, don't give me, hey, how you doing? How was your day? Just, bro, what do you need to borrow? What you need me to do? So we get this conversation.
1: I am with you, though, because I hate when I look at my text later and they be like, you want something to eat from such and such? And I be like, yeah, I want. Oh, I already left.
0: Yeah, I hear you, man. I mean, that's the whole thing, right? Everybody has different preferences when it comes down to it. At the end of the day, do the right thing at the right time, okay? Well, that's all that really matters.
1: I'd be glad when people miss my text when I ask them, do they want something? Because I really ain't want to get them something in the first place.
3: Trying to be nice.
0: You know what? Y'all the type of people to call, let it ring one time, and hang up. So later on, you can say, I tried to call you.
1: Hello, it's me.
3: I tried to call you. That's me. That's me for real. That's me for real.
0: We are
5: the morning.

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1: Period. Yeah.
0: Who that? The Weekend Hustle.
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2: Question.
1: 60 seconds.
3: Time for that $1,000 cash grab. We got Patricia on the line today.
4: That's what the mama call her, so that's what we going to call
3: her.
4: That's
3: right. Patricia, where you from again?
5: South Carolina.
3: South Carolina is in the building. All right. Let's break it down. You gave us the whole history of why your name is Patricia. Mm-hmm. I got to break down the rules for you so you can win $1,000. Is that cool?
5: That's cool.
3: You got 60 seconds to answer 10 questions. For every correct answer, we'll give you $10. Get all 10 right, you win $1,000. If you don't know an answer, you can say pass. We'll come back to it as long as we have time. But make sure the answer you give is the one that you want, because we have to go with your first response, and our judges don't play about that. Big Med, who kind of really got your name a little bit wrong, he's very much a stickler for the rules, okay? That being said, we want to look out for you. L'Oreal's got a free answer.
4: You gotta get something a little bit wrong. Tell them the same thing if you get an answer wrong. So get the $10 to the $1,000. Stockholm is for you.
5: Stockholm,
4: just like the syndrome, baby.
3: Uh-huh. All right, I got 60 seconds on the clock. When you're ready, say, I'm ready, Kyle.
5: I'm ready, Kyle.
3: The clock begins in 3, 2, 1. Here we go. What is 14 times 5?
5: 14 times 5, 70.
3: Spell the word paddle.
5: P-A-D-D-L-E.
3: Which of these natural weather events is measured using the Stafford-Simpson scale? Is it an earthquake, is it a hurricane, or is it a tornado?
5: Earthquake.
3: What is the official unit of currency used in Japan?
5: Pass.
3: What is the capital city of the state of Ohio?
5: Pass.
3: How many standard legs does a spider have? 6, 8,
5: eight.
3: Or...
5: Uh-oh.
3: What's the capital city of the country of Sweden?
5: Pass.
3: What natural process causes liquid water to turn into solid ice?
4: You're thinking hard.
3: I'm overthinking.
4: You're thinking too hard.
5: It freezes.
3: Okay. Which of these colors is a primary color? Red, orange, or green?
5: Red.
3: What color is found at the very top edge of a standard rainbow?
5: Red.
3: What's the official unit of currency used in Japan?
5: Yen.
3: Time.
4: Now, let me give it to you, girlfriend, because I did not know that rainbow question.
6: Yeah, the one about the top of the rainbow.
4: How y'all know the order of colors? I thought it was just
6: Roy G. Biv. Roy G. Biv.
4: Oh, I forgot about that.
6: Yep. Doggone Roy.
4: Okay, well, she did that. I know Roy. All right, let's get into it. You did pretty good, but you didn't get $1,000, okay?
5: Right.
4: Which of these natural weather events is measured by using the Stafford-Simpson scale, and that is a hurricane?
5: Okay,
4: the capital city of Ohio, they call that Columbus. I gave you this answer. You didn't use it. The capital city of the country of Sweden, Stockholm.
5: Oh, Stockholm. Gotcha. Okay.
4: Yeah, you didn't care. You didn't want that free answer. Everything else you got right. 7 right, 3 wrong, $70 ain't bad.
3: $70.
5: It's not bad.
3: That's not enough money to change your name, but you can put a little gas in your pocket.
4: Why she
6: gotta
4: change her name?
6: I like her name.
3: No, she said if she won $1,000, she was gonna go pay a lawyer to change her name.
4: I didn't hear that part.
5: I don't even go by my first name. I go by my middle name.
3: There you go.
4: Thank you.
3: Go.
4: So she changed
6: like your
4: it for
6: first
4: free.
6: Name.
5: I like my middle name. I go by Jen.
3: Jen.
4: So you change. He said he like your like other you. Name. So you change your
6: Patricia.
4: Name to Fulton.
3: You know what? Patricia, before we get you off the line, man, go ahead and give us some shout-outs. Who you want to holler at?
5: You know, I want to shout out my kid. We listen to this every morning. We've always said we're going to win $1,000, so they're going to be so funny.
4: Oh, my gosh. Shout out your kids. What's their names?
5: Caleb and Leviathan.
4: For extra $10, and you tell us the favorite one, we'll give it to you.
5: Caleb.
3: Oh, you ain't supposed to be the favorite kid.
6: All right,
3: you know what?
4: $80 goes to Patricia.
3: Oh, my God. All right, man. $80 for you. Congratulations. If y'all want to get down with the cash grab, text the word cash to 71007. I can't believe you picked a favorite.
0: It's the Morning Hustle.

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2: Morning Hustle in the building, baby. L'Oreal, Kyle Santillan, Alton Walker's here. And it's time to find out why
3: God ain't pleased.
4: And we about to get to it, because today I'm mad. First of all, we going to talk about the baby new restaurant, No Knife Chicken and Waffle, and God ain't pleased at y'all attacking the baby over these prices. Y'all should be ashamed of yourself. Everybody lost their mind because they said the waffles is $15, the plain waffle. And then y'all got the nerve to compare it to Waffle House. Y'all should be ashamed of yourself. You don't go down to Nobu, L'Oreal, and pay $1,000 for them doggone sushi rolls. When you get them same sushi rolls for $5 at Walmart. It's the same thing. Y'all don't do that.
5: I wasn't complaining.
4: Oh, okay. Well, anybody else that went to Nobu and paid $1,000 for a sushi roll.
5: That's not how much they cost.
4: They expensive.
5: They are, but not $1,000.
4: But they're close to it. When you leave, you're close to $1,000.
5: You worry about your point.
4: It don't matter. It's the same steak. And what's that thing called? STK? Whatever it's called.
6: STK.
4: It's the same steak that you could get at Chili's. For $5.
5: It's not the same
7: one?
5: It's a different cut. That's different.
4: It's the same.
5: It's different quality. You are reaching.
4: It's the same. All I'm saying is congratulations to baby. I'm proud of you. Y'all want a black-owned business, and y'all get it. Then y'all want a discount. It's crazy because something is black-owned. It's got to come with a coupon or discount. Pay the money. All right, moving on. Fat Joe.
5: He's so silly.
4: Speaking of black. Fat Joe said this.
8: Fat Joe ain't black. No, I am black. Fat Joe is the blackest you ever seen in your life.
4: And
5: he's joking.
4: And God ain't pleased. Fat Joe, I hope you were joking like L'Oreal said, because one thing, if you black, you don't have to say it. This is not a competitive sport. Like, you might as well just you might as well give your black stats after that. Yeah, man, you know I know Frankie Beverly. I play Spades.
5: Does he know me? Just Frankie Beverly.
4: No,
5: just one of them.
4: I call him Frank.
5: One side.
4: I got a cousin named Man. Like, what are we doing?
5: That do make you black, though. Man, that's
4: like,
5: crazy.
4: Like that. And I'm not arguing Black Joe. I ain't arguing Fat Joe.
7: Black Joe is wild. Black Joe.
5: Black Joe.
7: Black Joe.
4: I ain't arguing if he's black or not. We all know Fat Joe like black people. But the question is Fat Joe black? I want to welcome Mark Lamont Hill. He has a special poem that I want him to read to us called Fat Joe is Not Black. Welcome, everybody. Mark Lamont Hill snaps.
9: But Fat Joe is not black. I have no issue with Fat Joe's relationship to the black community. But Fat Joe is not black. Fat Joe was basically saying I grew up around black people. But Fat Joe is not black. I grew up in hip hop. I'm a part of the culture. I am ensconced in the culture. I agree with all of that. But Fat Joe is not black. So while I love Fat Joe and I admire Fat Joe and I appreciate Fat Joe, Fat Joe is not black.
4: Give it up. Mark Lamont Hill.
5: I like that.
7: What's the name of the poem?
5: Black Joe.

0: and I'm black. But Fat Joe is not black.
1: He's also black.
2: It's the best show.
3: Period. Yeah.
2: Who that? The Weekend Hustle.
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0: All right, listen, we're getting to the business today. All you got to do is fill in the blank. I may be black, but I'm not eating blank. Kirsten in Indy, what you say?
2: All right, I don't eat salmon croquettes. I don't eat black eyed peas. I don't eat fried fish. I don't eat no fried mushrooms. Okay? I don't eat
1: You're missing out
2: pork.
1: On that salmon croquettes.
0: I know.
3: Definitely
2: don't,
3: black.
2: Don't salmon and rice, no salmon and potatoes, no salmon and baked spaghetti.
0: You just don't do salmon or fried
1: she don't do fish.
0: Far, right?
1: Fish.
0: Yeah, that's what it sounds like.
2: It's a no for me. I mean, none of that. Yeah. No black eyed peas. What else do black
1: you said
2: people
1: that.
2: Eat?
1: That's how I know you really don't like it.
0: We might have to change the question for you. What do you eat? Damn.
1: Yeah.
3: Your daddy got to be Fat Joe.
2: Black in 1159. How about that?
0: I appreciate
2: Real
0: you.
2: Dark.
0: Appreciate
1: I knew
0: you, baby.
1: She wasn't black when she said croquettes. It's
0: Damn it, Good morning. Who is this? Where you calling from?
4: This is Ed from West Philly.
1: Yeah.
0: Talk to him, man. You black, but you not eating what?
4: Lemon pepper wings. That might be controversial, but
1: I'm with you.
0: Really? Why not?
3: But she don't eat meat no way.
1: That's okay. You don't tell my business. You tell your business.
4: That sounds crazy.
0: You just don't like that flavor?
4: I don't. The smell, the lemon and the pepper, I don't know. For me, I'm also like basically like I do like buffalo barbecue. That's just
1: that's the white people.
4: I don't know. I don't think the smell combination throws me off. I can't.
1: But
4: Rick
1: anybody
4: Ross
1: that
4: overrated
1: get
4: it.
1: Barbecue wings is white. You don't just get barbecue.
0: I get barbecue wings all the time.
1: You gotta put
4: honey,
1: wings
4: honey
1: on
4: barbecue.
1: The
0: honey barbecue.
1: Yeah, that's black. Honey barbecue.
0: True that. Good morning. Who is this? Where you calling from?
5: This is Eureka calling from Cincinnati.
0: Eureka's back. Eureka in Cincinnati. You black, but you're not eating what?
5: One thing I won't eat, even though I'm black, is pig feet.
1: Pig feet?
3: Oh, no, man. I
0: Hell
3: thought the
0: nah.
3: same thing.
0: Hell no. Nah.
3: I had some barbecue pig
0: Hell
3: feet and it
0: nah.
3: changed my life.
0: I went Eureka.
1: I'm not going to lie. When I was younger, I used to tear some pig feet.
0: No, you're disgusting.
3: I was scared till I ate that barbecue pig feet, boy.
1: I wasn't scared when I was.
5: God.
1: It's only a little bit
5: no.
1: of meat.
5: Right.
0: I'm with you, Eureka. I ain't mean, I'll never.
1: You
0: ever.
1: That's why you ain't had no good luck.
5: My mother used to give it to me when I was a kid. And every time she turned her back, either I threw it over the balcony to the dog.
1: Oh, no.
5: Or I threw it away while she wasn't looking.
1: Just wasteful.
0: Wasting all that food.
1: All the pig feet.
0: All the hog maws. All right, if you didn't get through the phone lines, you know what to do, man. You can add to our list by downloading that Morning Hustle
1: you
0: app
1: know it's nasty.
0: And let us know how you feel about that.
1: Barbecue chips. Why do y'all eat those?
0: No, that's the best chips. What are you talking
1: barbecue
0: about?
1: Barbecue flavored chips. They stink.
0: They
1: smell funny.
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0: The sentence goes like this. 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I may be black, but I'm not eating
2: macaroni and cheese.
1: That's really? Alton's twin.
0: What is going on with y'all?
2: I'm not eating no macaroni and cheese.
1: It's what? Delicious.
2: And I love cheese, but I'm not eating no macaroni and cheese.
3: You still ain't saying why?
0: Yeah, you still ain't saying what's wrong?
1: My family don't cook it good.
2: My family cook it real good, and I'm a chef.
3: You heard it.
2: My kids love it. I just can't eat it.
0: Why can't you eat it, though? What's the problem?
2: I don't know. I think because when I was younger, I didn't eat eggs, and I used to see people cook it and put eggs in it. So I think that's what turned me off.
1: I told you your family ain't know what they was doing. Right. Macaroni and cheese.

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1: There's some allegations as well from Suge Knight that claims that Tupac's mother, after he passed away, they had him cremated and arranged for his ashes to be smoked.
2: They were smoking on that Tupac?
1: That's what Suge Knight claims.
3: Suge be making some outrageous claims.
2: I don't think people really did that. I remember they did that in that movie, Ha Ha.
1: And then the man came back to life and was helping him cheat on the test.
2: Yeah.
1: Because he was smart, but he had passed away. I mean, this is just something crazy to even say. And to say that his mother orchestrated it, bro.
3: Come on now.
1: This trial is getting wild. I'm not even going to lie to you. We'll keep you updated as things develop.
2: That'd be a cool thing.
3: 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I'm,
2: y'all smoke on some mind if I the time come.
1: We might start talking like JQ. 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
1: 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Oh, Shim Shimmer with the drip, so it don't trip, don't slip. They thought they could take a pimp out, but I'm still up in their mouth. Hey, thank you.
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1: L'Oreal, Kyle Santilli, and Alton Walker here. It's the Morning Hustle Show, and today we're letting you put it all on the line. All you got to do is fill in the blank. I may be black, but I'm not eating blank. 866-HUSTLE-8, 866-487-8538. Let's go to Upper Marlboro, Maryland. Momo, what you say?
2: First of all, I need the numbers and names of all y'all pups, because I don't know who raised y'all. Y'all don't eat grits, cabbage, or greens. I need all y'all pups.
1: She got one for each of us.
2: I need all y'all pups. But listen, I don't know what cool I am, y'all, but I'm going to go ahead and lock it down. I got a whole list, y'all. I'm not eating no liver, no hog marks, no chitlins, no chicken gizzards, nothing.
1: I'm with you on all of those.
2: None. That's me. I'm done. That's it. That's the whole list right there, y'all. Y'all go ahead and close the show.
1: We not done,
3: because I got to add Flamin' Hot Cheetos.
4: Wow.
3: Oh, I could never even look.
4: I got the two boxes of them joints.
3: What? The color of them alone looks like cancer.
4: Hot Cheeto, hot fries, all of them. I got them at the house right now.
3: Ain't red dye banned?
1: I'm not eating nothing that comes from an animal's neck. A neck bone.
3: Oh, I was about to say. I thought you was talking about
4: cheetos. Neck bones is good. What?
3: But I thought he was talking about chested and Cheetos. I'm like, it don't come from his neck. It's cheese.
1: 866-487-8538. Yeah, I just wanted to add to the list again. That's all. What y'all got? Fill in the blank.
0: It's the wake up. It's the Morning Hustle.
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0: 10, girl, you a 10. Girl, you a 10, girl, you a 10, girl, you a 10. Girl, you a 10, girl, you a 10, girl, you a 10. Girl, you a 10, girl, you a 10, girl, you a...
1: All right.
2: We making the case for the unthinkable. The Finger Boy.
3: Hear ye, the Morning Hustle Court is now in session, man. We are ready to hold it down. The Honorable Judge L'Oreal presiding. Good morning, Judge.
4: Now, I don't know if I should allow this in my courtroom because I already heard what y'all got going on.
3: What you mean? Let us present the evidence before you start prejudging the situation.
4: That's what I do. I judge and prejudge.
5: This need to be talked about.
3: Yeah, all right, man. Alton's got to defend your boy. I'm going to bring some charges. Bailiff, what's on the docket this morning for the people?
6: Well, on the docket today is... It feels like every woman ever.
3: That's
4: okay,
3: right.
4: Okay, see, just, now, this feels, is what I objection.
6: Feels like, so, situation is, social media influencer, Ego Tiny Ibirabo.
4: Oh.
6: He died on the table of, of a surgeon.
4: Now, I don't know if this is appropriate.
6: That was providing, penile inflation, if you will.
4: No.
6: Penile insertion, if you will.
4: Insertion?
6: I don't know. That's called.
5: He wanted a bigger thing.
6: Okay,
3: that's
6: there
3: right.
6: You go.
3: That's
6: okay.
3: Right.
6: You got it.
4: Attorney Centillion, please approach the bench.
3: Yes, thank you, Bailiff. Thank you, Judge. Yes. Unfortunately, the man nicknamed Tiny passed away after having a surgery to enhance his private parts.
4: And
3: I want to say to you today, Judge, that all women on planet Earth are responsible for this man's passing.
4: Oh, wow. Blame women for everything.
3: I would like to charge all the women that can hear my voice right now.
5: Let's go, Kyle.
3: Because it is all of you who have come up with this whole rule.
4: That would be me.
3: That a man must be 6 feet tall.
5: Come on.
3: Huh? Make six figures.
5: Come on.
3: And have at least a 6-inch thang-a-lay.
5: Everything is six. Six, six, six.
3: Six,
5: the
3: six,
5: devil.
3: Six.
5: The devil!
3: It is the devil!
4: Oh, wait a minute. What side are you on?
5: I don't know.
3: Your Honor, I would like to charge all women in society for creating an atmosphere where this man felt he had to go so far as to have a surgery on his manhood just to feel adequate about himself. This society of women has created such an unfair environment. You know what I mean? So much pressures on the man. Did you know this man was married and he still felt the need to go to a foreign country and have this procedure done?
4: That's how you know he achieved.
3: Your Honor, I would like to say, if you want to be married, you have to find a man that is no taller than 5'11". If you want a man to hold you down, you must marry a man who makes less than six figures.
4: What does that
3: mean? And last but not least, Your Honor, all women are sentenced to marry a man who is less than 6 inches in the pants.
4: Absolutely not. Objection.
3: There is no objection.
4: It's objection over here. What do you say? Throw him out the courtroom, bailiff.
3: I rest my case.
4: Attorney Walker.
5: Your Honor, me and Kyle, we talked a long time about this case and who to blame. Mm. You know, now, Ego Tiny, he did call me from heaven. He's doing all right.
4: I don't think so.
5: Yeah, he's good. He's in heaven. And actually, God let him keep his size.
4: Oh, the original one or the new one?
5: The new one. He's like, you paid for it. I might as well let you keep it.
4: I don't think that's so.
3: Good.
5: But here's the thing. I want to keep this simple. I agree with Kyle. The pressure of having a big thing is what men been struggling for a long time.
3: Mm.
5: We have to hear songs all over. You got what? Big Ego from Beyonce.
3: I was so disappointed.
4: But his name is Tiny Ego.
5: And Lotto. What's the Lotto? Big D Energy.
3: Mm.
5: The pressure of this man, of what he was going through to have a bigger size, enlargement. Even going to church, he had to hear songs about enlarging things. He was confused.
4: No.
5: You go to church and your wife and everybody talking about all your stuff is small and you hear this. Enlarge my territory.
4: This
5: was a sign from
4: the Lord was calling him home.
5: All I'm saying is this.
4: This is not funny.
5: This was
3: not
5: so
3: sad,
5: much,
3: Your Honor. This that is women sad are doing this.
5: And pressure. And I think women and society need a relief. Release us from the pressure of having anything larger.
4: Are y'all the same men that do songs like I Like Big Butts and I Can't Not Lie?
3: Objection, Your Honor.
4: Encourage BBLs. That Girl Is Poison Never Tells a Big Butt and Smile.
3: Objection.
4: Ta-ta enlargements.
3: Objection.
4: All kind of enhancements that y'all done pushed on women for years.
3: We don't push
4: enhancements. And y'all going to figure out a way to blame women for the fact that he had a tiny ego? Absolutely not. Case dismissed. Y'all are getting locked
3: up.
4: Wow. Both of y'all. I'm holding y'all in contempt. If I ever see y'all bring a case like this to my court again, that's it.
3: We're going to appeal.
4: Your license is revoked.
3: We're going to appeal.
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20: 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Hey.

0: L'Oreal, Kyle Santillan, Alton Walker. It's the Morning Hustle Show.
1: Yes, it is. And we got Morning Hustle money, $1,000 to be exact. Don't you want this money in your pocket? All you got to do is text cash, C-A-S-H, to 71007.
0: You see what L'Oreal just said? All you have to do is text cash.
1: That's
0: but
1: it.
0: Some people would rather you text them than call them, which I think is weird. And then there's some people that get really upset if you try to FaceTime them. You know what I mean?
1: I just expect people to mind read me and how they're supposed to communicate with me. Because sometimes it's common sense, because if we're at work, a text will suffice. And I mean one text. Don't continue to do it. A FaceTime, you should never do. And a phone call, you should never do. You should let me call you. How about that?
0: You should never do. That's hilarious. See, my thing about texting is text messages get misconstrued, right? So that's why I'd rather have a conversation.
1: They say that.
0: I could send a text message and being sarcastic or whatever, being funny, and then you might take it as offensive, and now it's a whole problem. You might as well just have a conversation.
1: No. Yeah, I get that, but then you end up on the phone for an hour.
2: See, that's let's just be honest. The real issue is the person that you like or cool with can call you, text you, or FaceTime you anytime. Let's be honest.
1: Not true.
2: It is. If it's your boo and you just, it is all, I don't care if you text me, call me, I just want to talk to you. They can FaceTime you. You could be, have your bonnet on. You don't care. What's going on? You know I got my bonnet on. You don't care. It's people that you don't want to talk to.
1: No, my boo just texts me and I'm instantly annoyed because he knows that he should have called me.
2: Right, exactly. That's what
1: I'm saying. Because I called him last.
2: That's what I'm saying.
1: I feel like there's certain things. Yes, it does. And furthermore, it ain't just like a boo thing. It's like, I feel like when it comes to FaceTime, that's VIP privileges. Like, if I just meet you and you try to FaceTime me, are you on crack? No.
0: I agree with that. I agree with L'Oreal on that one.
1: Thank you.
2: I will say this, though. I don't want to text no long conversation. Now, I don't want to do that. Don't, if we having a conversation and we're going or argument or disagreement, phone call.
1: Oh, see, no, I could do that on text sometimes. I got to get my thoughts together.
2: No.
1: You get what I'm saying? You going to get this book.
2: No.
1: You going to get this paragraph.
2: I ain't got time to read that much. No, let's talk.
1: I'm not going to lie, though. I forward most of the call. Like, my phone stay on do not disturb for the most part. So even if you call me, you're not getting through. But I swear for God, when I see somebody that I don't rock with like that FaceTiming me, I want to block them.
0: Well, that's the thing, man. Text messages can get too long. Calls are cool. And FaceTimes can get invasive. So you got to pick and choose which ones you rolling with, which ones are you not rolling with. Let's talk about it, man. 866-487-8538.
1: You text me and I'll decide how we communicate. How about that?
3: It's the Morning Hustle.
4: I'm a hustler, homie.

0: in the morning.
1: Hey, yo, it's Tamona Hustle, L'Oreal, Kyle Santillan, Elton Walker.
2: Yeah, guess what we got? App. It's called the Morning Hustle app. Go download it. It's in your app store for free.
1: Absolutely. All right, we're going to the phone lines, man. We want to talk about it. It's ironic we're going to the phone lines to talk about talking on the phone, texting on the phone, or FaceTiming on the phone.
2: Excuse me. I will go to the voice notes at Morning Hustle app, okay? Because we got voice notes over there. You could text us over there. You know, you can, like you said, you can call us right now. Which option exactly would y'all prefer?
3: Call.
1: My thing is, like, FaceTime is kind of personal. Like, you got to... You know what? Even with my kids, I'm like, we don't have to FaceTime all the time. Like, because to FaceTime somebody, that
2: that sounds
1: like,
2: really crazy. Out. You don't live in let the state explain, that they live in.
1: Let me finish.
3: It's hard. It's starting off bad.
2: Yeah, we don't want to let you finish. No. It's getting worse.
1: Let me explain.
2: We said
1: because
2: no.
1: If you're FaceTiming me, that means that the audio is on speakerphone, and I hate people being
2: that's
1: on speakerphone.
2: That's not what that means.
1: Out in public.
2: Where's your AirPods?
3: What if they're at the house by themselves?
1: I don't have AirPods.
2: Oh, that's it. Where's your headphones?
1: Yeah, I don't have AirPods. I don't
2: okay, well, that sounds like a personal problem.
1: Yeah, so just call me. You don't have to FaceTime me. Exactly.
3: They want to see your face, Kyle.
2: Yeah, God forbid. Your kids love you.
1: You know what? All right, Hustlers, what are you... Hustlers, what do y'all say? 866-HUSTLE-8. 866-487-8538.
2: Everyone call but Kyle's kids.
1: Yo, who is this? Where you calling from?
4: My name is Boomer Hurt, and I'm calling from Cleveland.
1: All right, which one do you prefer? Which one do you hate?
4: So, I love a good call, text, FaceTime, but I don't like the people that text call me.
2: Oh, I hate when people call.
4: Like, why you can't just call me?
2: Right, wasting my minute.
1: No, but that makes sense sometimes, right? If I know that you might be busy, I might send you a text. Hey, call me when you're free. That's all.
4: No. No, all right, that's all I had.
1: She said no. All right, Hustlers, let's keep it going, man. 866-HUSTLE-8, 866-487-8538. 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
1: I just believe you just got to be careful when you go into restaurants, all of them, because especially at these ones that are buffets. You know, I stopped eating at a buffet a long time ago just because I'm just scared other people getting their food and dropping stuff in the food by accident. You know, hair.
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2: Come on, Jay, don't turn me a red for
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2: Oh, man, we was eating good.
1: That'd be good.
3: The best buffet.
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1: But I always just think, man, they probably dropping things in there. And I see other people that come, probably didn't wash their hands. 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
2: That's why you can't go to the $12.99. 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
1: Yo, Morning Hustle here in the building. It's L'Oreal, Kyle Santilli, and Alton Walker.
2: And we got money, and you need some money. I know you do. Check your pockets. They're a little empty. I have a solution. Text cash, C-A-S-H to 71007, 10 questions, 60 seconds. Get them all right. We'll kick Alton out the room. It'll be a breeze. Do you hear me? $1,000 in your pocket.
1: Absolutely. All right, so we're talking about the rules for you when it comes to texting, calling, and FaceTiming. What do you prefer? What do you hate? How do you handle it? Who gets what access? All of that. You know what I mean?
3: Yeah, I like to FaceTime all randomly too, man. I just FaceTime you. I don't care what you're doing.
2: You got to schedule an appointment, mm-mm. And we all know that.
3: I love doing that, boy.
2: No, you got to schedule one. But have y'all, on text message, did y'all know that if somebody texts you a really, really long message, right, it'll only show you a preview of it, and then you click on it, and it opens up in notes. Somebody, I got into it with somebody, and they wrote me a long-ass paragraph like that. I still haven't read it.
3: I'm not reading it.
2: That was like a year ago.
3: If I ever see it, I'm calling. Like, I don't do that. Don't text me anything long.
2: Nah, block.
3: Because I'm going to see the first two words, and I'm going to call you. Like, what's going on?
2: Oh, right. You know what I hate?
1: Exactly.
3: Voice stand it.
2: Notes. Exactly. Voice notes. We did not add that in there. I guess that goes with texting. But Claudia Jordan, my good friend, if you send me another voice note, I'm going to choke you.
1: Right. Just what's call wrong me? With voice notes?
2: Because just call me. Like, what is it? You recording a damn diss track, and you're sending it to me every 5 seconds. Just call on the phone.
1: That's funny, man. All right, what y'all got, hustlers? Because apparently nobody can do anything right.
2: We don't know what to do at what time.
1: All right, 866-HUSTLE-8. 866-487-8538. What are your rules when it comes to texting, calling, and FaceTiming?
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we get so deep so fast. Hey, stop playing our future. 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Haven't seen you in 3 months, I miss you. Can I see you, babe? Every time I see one of your pictures, that drive me crazy. 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Message say deliver. Why the f*** you keep going missing on me? Every time you get back in the picture, you act different on me. Hey, tell them we gon' have to share you. I ain't tripping.

0: Hey, yo, it's Tamora Hustle, L'Oreal, Kyle Santillan, Alton Walker.
1: Come get this money, okay? 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Easy.
0: When it comes to you, what are your rules for texting, calling, and FaceTiming? A lot of people don't like FaceTime. A lot of people don't like talking on the phone even these days, right?
1: Yeah, because it's hard to get off. Like, how do y'all get off the phone? I'll be having a lie. Like, my phone about to die. Like, I don't...
0: Why? I literally, you just be like, yo, I gotta go. All right, I'll holler at you later.
1: Hey, Matt.
2: Yeah, I this is what I do. I cut the phone off while I'm in the middle of saying a word.
1: Oh, you've done that to me before. You I've told never me done it was your garage.
2: No. Okay. It was a garage. I didn't want to credit that one time.
1: He's
2: one
1: a
2: time.
1: Liar, you see?
3: Well, why would you have to cut the phone off? Just
1: But that is hard to get off.
0: Because he's trying to act
1: phone.
0: Like.
3: You can't tell the difference on the other
0: end,
3: though.
0: Trying to act like his phone got disconnected.
3: You can't tell the difference.
1: No, I'm telling you,
2: it's weird.
1: The phone
2: just cuts off. Man, just cut off, though.
3: You can't tell the difference.
2: Phone down.
1: What do you mean you can't tell the difference?
3: If he turned his phone off or hang up, you can't tell the difference on the other end.
1: It's still you getting. I'm asking, how do you get off the phone now? Would you just be like, bye bye? Because even when I say bye, people be like, all right, so what you gonna do?
3: And I'm like,
1: and then it's another 20 minutes.
3: I literally say on the phone, hey man, we ain't talking about nothing, man. Let me just get off the phone.
0: It's easy.
1: I've been on the phone with Alton for 3 hours before, and we worked together for these many hours. Don't ever call me again.
3: But we get off the phone, though.
1: I'll be like, my phone about to die.
3: No, you don't. You'll be like, well, okay. All right. Good talking to you and see you tomorrow.
0: 866 Hustle 8 866-487-8538. What are your rules? Let's go to the phone lines right now. Darryl on the DMV, what you got?
4: When it comes to FaceTime, and only my daughters can FaceTime. But I do hate when people text something that's time sensitive. So they're like, hey, I'm at the store, you want something? And they text me, and then I don't see it. And by the time I text them back, they're like, oh, I left.
1: Oh, no, but like, you ain't want nobody call you, so don't you messed up.
4: I said FaceTime. I did calling. I don't care who calls me. Just but get to the point. If you need something, don't get. Hey, how you doing? How was your day? Just bro, what do you need to borrow? What you need me to do? Let me get a conversation.
1: I am with you though, because I hate when I look at my text later and they be like, "You want something to eat from such and such?" And I be like, "Yeah, I want." Oh, I already left.
0: Yeah, I hear you, man. I mean, that's the whole thing, right? Everybody has different preferences when it comes down to it. At the end of the day, do the right thing at the right time, okay? Well, that's all that really matters.
1: I'd be glad when people miss my text when I ask them, do they want something? Because I really ain't want to get them something in the first place.
3: Trying to be nice.
0: You know what? Y'all the type of people to call, let it ring one time, and hang up. So later on, you can say, I tried to call you.
1: Hello, it's me.
3: I tried to call you. That's me. That's me for real.
1: I did that too.
3: That's me for real,
0: got
3: man.
0: Worse.
5: We are The Morning Hustle.
6: Yeah.

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2: Question.
1: 60 seconds.
3: Time for that $1,000 cash grab. We got Patricia on the line today.
4: That's what the mama call her, so that's what we going to call her.
3: Right. Patricia, where are you from again?
5: South Carolina.
3: South Carolina is in the building. All right, let's break it down. You gave us the whole history of why your name is Patricia. Mm-hmm. I got to break down the rules for you so you can win $1,000. Is that cool?
5: That's cool.
3: You got 60 seconds to answer 10 questions. For every correct answer, we'll give you $10. Get all 10 right, you win $1,000. If you don't know an answer, you can say pass. We'll come back to it as long as we have time. But make sure the answer you give is the one that you want, because we have to go with your first response, and our judges don't play about that. Big Med, who kind of really got your name a little bit wrong, he's very much a stickler for the rules, okay? That being said, we want to look out for you. L'Oreal's got a free answer.
4: You got to get something a little bit wrong. Tell them the same thing if you get an answer wrong. So get the $10 to the $1,000. Stockholm is for you.
5: Stockholm,
4: just like the syndrome, baby.
3: Uh-huh. All right, I got 60 seconds on the clock. When you're ready, say, I'm ready, Kyle.
5: I'm ready, Kyle.
3: The clock begins in 3, 2, 1. Here we go. What is 14 times 5?
5: 14 times 5, 70.
3: Spell the word paddle.
5: P-A-D-D-L-E.
3: Which of these natural weather events is measured using the Stafford-Simpson scale? Is it an earthquake, is it a hurricane, or is it a tornado?
5: Earthquake.
3: What is the official unit of currency used in Japan?
5: Pass.
3: What is the capital city of the state of Ohio? How many standard legs does a spider have? Six, eight. Or... Uh-oh. What's the capital city of the country of Sweden?
5: Pass.
3: What natural process causes liquid water to turn into solid ice?
4: You're thinking hard.
3: I'm overthinking.
4: You're thinking too hard.
5: Right, it freezes.
3: Okay. Which of these colors is a primary color? Red, orange, or green?
5: Red.
3: What color is found at the very top edge of a standard rainbow?
5: Red.
3: What's the official unit of currency used in Japan?
5: Yen.
3: Time.
4: Now, let me give it to you, girlfriend, because I did not know that rainbow question.
6: Yeah, the one about the top of the rainbow.
4: How y'all know the order of colors? I thought it was just
6: Roy G. Biv. Yeah. Roy G. Biv.
4: Oh, I forgot about that.
6: Yep. Doggone Roy.
4: Okay, well, she did good. I know Roy. All right, let's get into it. You did pretty good, but you didn't get $1,000, okay?
5: Right.
4: Which of these natural weather events is measured by using the Stafford-Simpson scale, and that is a hurricane?
5: Okay.
4: The capital city of Ohio. They call that Columbus. I gave you this answer. You didn't use it. The capital city of the country of Sweden, Stockholm.
5: Stockholm. Gotcha. Okay.
4: Yeah, you didn't care. You didn't want that free answer. Everything else you got right. 7 right, 3 wrong, $70 ain't bad.
3: $70.
5: It's not bad.
3: That's not enough money to change your name, but you can put a little gas in your pocket.
4: Why she got to change her name?
6: No, like her name.
3: No, she said if she won $1,000, she was going to go pay a lawyer to change her name.
4: I didn't hear that part.
5: No, I don't even go by my first name. I go by my middle name.
3: There you go.
4: Thank you. So she changed
6: your
4: it for
6: first
4: free.
6: Name.
5: I like my middle name. I go by Jen.
3: Jen.
4: So you change. He said he like your like other you. Name. So you change your
6: Patricia.
4: Name to Fulton.
3: You know what, Patricia, before we get you off the line, man, go ahead and give us some shout outs. Who you want to holler at?
5: You know, I want to shout out my kid. We listen to this every morning. We've always said we were going to win $1,000, so they're going to be so funny sometimes.
4: Oh my god, shout out your kids. What's their names?
5: Caleb and Leviathan.
4: For extra $10 and you tell us the favorite one, we'll give it to you.
5: Caleb.
3: You ain't supposed to be the favorite kid.
6: I hope they don't.
3: All right, you know what?
4: $80 goes to Patricia.
3: Oh, my God. All right, man. $80 for you. Congratulations. If y'all want to get down with the cash grab, text the word cash to 71007. I can't believe you picked a favorite.
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2: 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L'Oreal, Kyle Santillan, Alton Walker's here. And it's time to find out why
3: God ain't pleased.
4: And we about to get to it because today I'm mad. First of all, we going to talk about the baby new restaurant, No Knife Chicken and Waffle. 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Y'all should be ashamed of yourself. 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Y'all should be ashamed of yourself. You don't go down to Nobu, L'Oreal, and pay $1,000 for them doggone sushi rolls. When you get them same sushi rolls for $5 at Walmart. 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Y'all don't do that.
5: I wasn't complaining.
4: Oh, okay. Well, anybody else that went to Nobu and paid $1,000 for a sushi roll.
5: That's not how much they cost.
4: They expensive.
5: They are, but not $1,000.
4: But they're close to it. When you leave, you're close to $1,000.
5: You worry about your point.
4: It don't matter. It's the same steak. And what's that thing called? STK? Whatever it's called.
6: STK.
4: It's the same steak that you could get at Chili's. For $5.
5: It's not the same
2: one.
5: It's a different cut. That's different. It's different quality. You are reaching.
4: It's the same. All I'm saying is congratulations to baby. I'm proud of you. Y'all want a black owned business and y'all get it. Then y'all want a discount. It's crazy because something is black owned. It's got to come with a coupon, a discount. Pay the money. All right, moving on. Fat Joe.
5: He's so silly.
4: Speaking of black. Fat Joe said this.
7: Fat Joe ain't black. No, I am black. Fat Joe is the blackest you ever seen in your life.
4: And
5: he's joking.
4: And God ain't pleased. Fat Joe, I hope you were joking like L'Oreal said, because one thing, if you black, you don't have to say it. This is not a competitive sport. Like, you might as well just you might as well give your black stats after that. Yeah, man, you know I know Frankie Beverly. I play spades.
5: Does he know me? Just Frankie Beverly.
4: No,
5: just one of them.
4: I call him Frank.
5: One side.
4: I got a cousin named Man-Man. Like, what are we doing?
5: That do make you black, though. Man-Man, that's crazy.
4: Like that. And I'm not arguing Black Joe. I ain't arguing Fat Joe.
2: Black Joe is wild. Black Joe.
5: Black Joe.
2: I rock with it, man.
5: Black Joe.
4: I ain't arguing if he's black or not. We all know Fat Joe like black people. But the question is Fat Joe black? I want to welcome Mark Lamont Hill. He has a special poem that I want him to read to us called Fat Joe is Not Black. Welcome, everybody. Mark Lamont Hill snaps.
8: But Fat Joe is not black. I have no issue with Fat Joe's relationship to the black community. But Fat Joe is not black. Fat Joe was basically saying I grew up around black people. But Fat Joe is not black. I grew up in hip hop. I'm a part of the culture. I am ensconced in the culture. I agree with all of that. But Fat Joe is not black. So while I love Fat Joe and I admire Fat Joe and I appreciate Fat Joe, Fat Joe is not black.
4: Give it up. Mark Lamont Hill.
5: I like that.
2: What's the name of the poem?
5: Black Joe.

0: and I'm black. But Fat Joe is not black.
1: He's also black.
2: It's the best show.
3: 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Yeah.
2: 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The Weekend Hustle.
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0: 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I know the vibes are going crazy. Look, we got to talk about the weekend, okay? I cannot get over the Cash Money No Limit tour. I really felt like we weren't even in a concert. We were just at a big old party. If you was there, you know it went down. Ain't gonna hold you. One of my favorites was Boosie. Boosie came and shut the show down, okay? If you was there, you knew we all had a grand old time. Now look, there's another artist that's coming in Houston this upcoming week. I'm gonna tell you who I'm talking about and how you can win some tickets coming up at 10:25 on 97.9 The Vibe.
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Yeah, California girls are cool, but ain't nobody doing it like the Houston baddies. It's 97.9 The Vibes. I'm Jayla Mashey. I got some tickets for you to go see J. Cole. Keep listening. I'm going to come back at 10:45 to tell you how on 97.9 The Vibes. Right now, we thank God for Gorilla.

Did you buy Beyonce's $948.01 wooden box that's completely empty? I want to know. 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I'm Jayla Vashay. All right, look, so we got some tickets to the J. Cole concert. He gonna be here this upcoming Wednesday at the Toyota Center. I know you like, dang, he coming that fast. It's okay. You still got a chance to go see him for free. And if you want to go, what you need to do, pull out your phone, go to your text message, type the word box, that's B-O-X, to the number 24042, okay? And if you just forgot or you was moving too slow, you can always go to our website at theboxhouston.com. Hopefully we see you there coming up in 6.5 minutes. Ooh, we got a dynamic duo. 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

Speaking of love, I gotta show some love to Tupac. It's 97 on the box. I'm Jayla Mache. Today was the day that he left us all. 30 years of him not being with us. He passed when he was only 25 years old. Rest in paradise to a legend. What's your favorite Tupac song, man? We gotta talk about it. Coming up right now is Drake on 97 on the box.

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0: right there. That's And Won't, T.I. and Summer Walker on 97.9 The Vox, H-Town's number one hip-hop and R&B station. I'm Jayla Mashey. And look, if you've been needing a vacation, I'm telling you, this One Voyage cruise ship has been getting better and better every single day. So they have a spades tournament night. And I know there's some people out there that do not play about that spades table, honey. And then they also have a church night. And Erica Campbell is going to be one of the special guests there. Love and R&B night. And then you got the really big beach party in the Bahamas. Anthony Anderson is hosting it and Cedric the Entertainer. I mean, that's a little sneak peek. Not to mention, T.I. gonna be on there too. Our girl Keisha Nicole, I'm telling you, is going down on this One Voyage cruise ship. The dates is October 26th through November 1st. Visit our website at theboxhouston.com. Make sure you go ahead and take yourself out. Treat yourself to something good. Take the ladies with you too. It's 97.9 The Vox.
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0: 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That's why learning about home ownership options can be an important step toward making the best decision for you and your family. 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
1: 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She also says that you can turn a fling into a real thing, you can't turn a promise into a wedding ring, and you can't turn a 304 into a husband. So a lot of people is like, ooh, hold on, Janae, you going hard on Big Sean, as she should, okay? That man done cheated how many times, okay? But look, she actually confirmed and said that that song is not about him, but everybody is wondering, if it ain't about him, who else is it about, Janae? We want to know, all right? Keep it real with us, okay? 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I can't wait for her to go on tour. 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

0: Speaking of Man I Need, it seems like Gigi and Kai Cenat is back together. If you don't know who I'm talking about, Kai Cenat is one of the biggest streamers in the world right now. And it was a whole thing between him and his ex-girlfriend, but it seems like they squashed some things out. Another thing is, too, it is New York Fashion Week, and Kai Cenat finally dropped his freaking collection called Vivette. Now, a lot of people were saying that they expected more from this collection because it's looking like the regular, you know, clothes, like Kanye West produced this type of thing. But to me, I like it, okay? I'm a fan. Am I going to buy one? I don't know. But coming up next, we got some tickets to go see J. Cole. Make sure you keep listening so you can win them. It's 97.9 The Vox.
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0: 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I'm Jayla Mache, and I got some tickets for you to go see J. Cole this upcoming Wednesday at the Toyota Center. 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
1: 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Happy Sunday. I hope that you go praise the Lord. God bless you and yours. Now, don't miss tomorrow. Good morning, H-Town. And then also, Young Jazz is up with the juice. Let's go. Face

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0: I don't want to start with violence this Sunday fun day on 97.9 The Box. It's Young Jazz with the Jews, but nothing beats Texas girls, okay? Actually, the only thing to beat Texas girls are Louisiana girls. I'm going to just say that right there. And today, oh, look, we are watching the Texans game. We are outside. Look, let me know where you are enjoying this Sunday fun day football way style today. Hit me up and let me know. Tag me in your videos, too, at It's Young Jazz. I want to see how you really party at 97.9 The Box.
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Man, seeing Mariah the Scientist live in concert this year was one of my favorite moments. It's Young Jazz with the Jules on 97.9 The Box. And you know what? There's another big concert that is coming to the H. If you're trying to go, I'm going to let you know what you got to do coming up next right here on 97.9 The BOX.

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Gathered at the mud, 6-1-0, thug old. Top real sleek, big tip, big gun old. Pick a girl up when we hunch, oh, strong old. Hit her, making them play, stacking that pay. Buy me whatever I want, oh. Hit her, 3-pointers on the chain. Fresh new J's, AMG, switch lanes on. Never been a bow or lame-o. Never switched up on the gang, oh. Street cred good, always, oh. Let me put this cook on your face, oh. Hit her, I ain't in your beats, and you ain't in mine. Hit her. Yeah, we both outside. That's my type, but hit her. He be in heels, we can go bottle for bottle in this junk. Strip club stunt, I'm a stunt hard. We can go dollar for dollar in this junk. He Mr. Get It Done, I'm Mrs. One of One. Fall in love every time we link. He got me sprung.com. Mind these girls can't keep it peace. I ain't stressing on you, you ain't stressing on me. Boy, I don't wanna push you on a leash. You a dog, I'm a dog, we can keep it in the street. I ain't in your beats and you ain't in mine. Yeah, we both outside. That's my type.

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0: Okay, Lotto and Doja Cat coming to Houston in November at Toyota Center. It's finna be all the way up. It's gonna be a vibe on 97.9 The Vox. It's Young Jazz with the Juice. I'm trying to be in the building for that. You know what else I'm trying to be in the building for? And I want you to be in the building for this too, man. J. Cole is coming on the Fall Off World Out Tour. The Fall Off World Tour. Wednesday, September 16th at Toyota Center. That's this Wednesday coming up. If you're trying to go and go up over there at Toyota, text the word box to the number 24042 for your chance to win. You know, message and data rates may apply. And if you need all the information and rules, just go to our website, theboxhouston.com.
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0: It depends what type of person you are. 97.9 The Box, it is Young Jazz with the juice. Now we know my girl Janae Aiko, she opened up for Chris Brown during the Breezy Bowl concert, right? But Janae Aiko, she opened up the vault earlier this week. Tuesday, she announced she was dropping a new album called West Side Whimsy. And guess what she did? She dropped that thing. I stayed up until midnight. So I left Jamaica at probably like 3 p.m. I had a layover in Atlanta for 3 hours. And by the time I landed in Houston, it was about 11 p.m. First thing I do when I touch down at Hobby is put on that new Janae. Okay, and let me just say this. At first, in the beginning, I was like, okay, what we doing? What we doing? By the time I got to the track with her and Kendrick Lamar, went down. She got a track with her alleged man, Larry June, then another track that's a little nasty with Larry June vocals on it. Then they're saying that she was throwing shots at Big Sean. Janae Aiko made it very clear she was not throwing shots at Big Sean. I think she's just living a good life. She's with who she's with, who she was with before. Maybe they did her dirty, but at the end of the day, she is telling her story. And I got a case of the website, Whimsies Today. Look, if you missed it, go to our Instagram at 97.9 The Box. We did a full breakdown of it ongoing H-Town. But I want to know from you. So comment and let me know if you're feeling Janae's new album. You can find it on my page at It's Young Jazz. But make sure you check it out too at 97.9 The Box.
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Somebody said, won't I tell you what you got a chance to win again this weekend on 97.9 The Vox? It's Young Jazz with the juice. Okay, I'm going to give you the juice. You know I like to turn you up every single time, but you got to turn me up right now on 97.9. 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

97.9 The Box. It is Young Jazz with the juice. Okay, you know, I was gone last weekend. It was my birthday, Labor Day. Shout out to all the Virgos one time. It is most definitely our season. So I seen that Megan Thee Stallion, she was talking about her breakup with Klay Thompson. And, you know, basically how it messed her up and she trusted him and he wronged her and stuff. And she was like, you know, the next person that I'll get with, they need to value me. And I know a lot of men, they was in the comments like, really? They need to be, you should be thankful.

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4: 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Ladies, I've been thinking.
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I will be back again tomorrow morning. Good morning, H-Town, at 5 a.m. So make sure you're ready. 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
12: 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I just believe you just got to be careful when you go into restaurants, all of them, because especially at these ones that are buffets. 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

0: Rick Ross, Big X the Plug, Living Large on 97.9 The Box. And Rick Ross going to be living large along with T.I., Wyclef Jean, and a whole bunch of slew of celebrities and comedians, D.L. Hughley, Cedric the Entertainer, Anthony Anderson. Man, it's going to be one hell of a show, and you got to be on that thing. I'm talking about that One Voyage 2026 cruise for six incredible nights aboard Virgin Voyages Resilient Lady, y'all. So, yeah, it's going down out of Miami. So, man, just think about it. We're going to have a One Voyage festival stage, an incredible mix of hip hop, R&B, Southern soul, gospel, funk, and comedy. Featured entertainment, like I said, T.I., Rick Ross, D.L. Hughley, King George, 803 Fresh, Cupid, hosted by Ricky Smiley. They're going to have the Ricky Smiley Morning Show out there, Ricky's Karaoke, and more. 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
2: H-Town. There's some allegations as well from Suge Knight that claims that Tupac's mother, after he passed away, they had him cremated and arranged for his ashes to be smoked.
3: They were smoking on that Tupac?
2: That's what Suge Knight claims.
4: Suge be making some outrageous claims.
3: I don't think people really did that. I remember they did that in that movie, Ha Ha.
2: Man came back to life and was helping him cheat on the test.
3: Yeah.
2: Because he was smart, but he had passed away. I mean, this is just something crazy to even say. And to say that his mother orchestrated it, bro.
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2: 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They thought they could take a pimp out, but I'm still up in their mouth. Hey, thank you.
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what you wanna do with me? And SHRISBROW. Y'all ready for this? Got a call from Chris saying that he wanna do another remix. He done already took my hit and made another hit. Ain't that

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0: Mr. G-Man, if you missed the shim sham of the day that went down this past week, the pimp is back with a shim sham of the day replay on a Sunday fun day. 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
5: G-Man, oh man, crazy story coming out of Albuquerque, New Mexico. Boy, let me tell you this. These two cousins was eating some enchiladas, and one of the guys said, hey man, mine real spicy. The other one said, oh man, mine ain't that spicy. But it is got a little spice on it. The first cousin said, well, mine's spicier than yours. They got in a big argument. The other cousin tasted the food. It wasn't as spicy as he thought. He said, because they were made in the same thing, was out of the same pan. They went on and then they got in a fight in the restaurant. Then they go outside and get into a fist fight. And then one of the first cousin went to go turn around and leave. The other cousin shot him in the back seven times.
0: What? Seven?
5: Over some damn enchilada spice.
0: They must have been good.
5: Because of a spicy enchilada disagreement. Now the man took off running, but he ended up turning himself into the police. Now he facing murder charges.
0: Now my mama cooked the enchilada, I could see it. Yeah. But other than that, I can't see it.
5: Yeah, you can't just see it, man. And now enchilada worse for me going in jail and being somebody else's enchilada.
0: Catch your all-new Shim Sham tomorrow morning, 7:27 a.m. with Good Morning H-Town.
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0: 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G-Man, J. Cole is coming for the Fall Off World Tour. It's happening really soon, September 16th. 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

0: 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And yes, it is a J. Cole, the Fall Off World Tour winning weekend. This goes down really soon, y'all. Wednesday, September the 16th, Toyota Center. 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Now, the deadline is in a few hours, 11:59 p.m. tonight. 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

0: 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I call it Slab Sunday. What it is, y'all, get at me at G-Man 979 and everything that's on social. Everything, man, just hit me up. Of course, we getting ready for Yay coming up Halloween night. How bad you want to go?
1: I want to go bad. I want to get booked bad. Do I get one ticket or two?
0: Well, if you win, you get two tickets starting back up tomorrow morning. Make sure y'all tune in to Good Morning H-Town and Keisha Nicole, your next chance to win those Yay tickets. All right, coming up on the BOX.
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0: G-Man, we are rolling on a Sunday fun day, man. What is up? What is up? Shout out to everybody who was at the Texans game today, tailgating. Although the Texans made it a little hard to tailgate nowadays because you got to buy a digital wristband for $46 freaking. And for the Cowboy game, it's $70 freaking. So might as well get you a game ticket and go in the game. If not, watch it somewhere else. That's what it is. All right. So go Texans. It's 97.9 BOX.
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2: Was it big and black?
11: And the TSA stopped them from bringing that big and black, and I'm glad they

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town folk to make them richer. 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
5: G-Man, oh man, crazy story coming out of Albuquerque, New Mexico. Boy, let me tell you this. These two cousins was eating some enchiladas, and one of the guys said, hey man, mine real spicy. The other one said, oh man, mine ain't that spicy. But it is got a little spice on it. The first cousin said, well, mine's spicier than yours. They got in a big argument. The other cousin tasted the food. It wasn't as spicy as he thought. He said, because they were made in the same thing, was out of the same pan. They went on and then they got in a fight in the restaurant. Then they go outside and get into a fist fight. And then one of the first cousin went to go turn around and leave. The other cousin shot him in the back seven times.
0: Seven?
5: Over some damn enchilada spice. Because of a spicy enchilada disagreement. Mm. Now the man took off running, but he ended up turning himself into the police. Now he facing murder charges.
0: Now my mama cooked the enchiladas, I could see it.
5: Yeah.
0: But other than that, I can't see it.
5: Yeah, you can't just see it, man. Ain't now enchilada worse for me going in jail and being somebody else's enchilada.
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0: them down, cause they can't get up with me. 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
1: That's the guy.
0: Be letting it go, I said about these niggas. 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
0: Right, you're trying to get in, but it's J. Cole concert for Wednesday, September the 16th. 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
7: Excuse me?
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10: 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I seen it shake up families in Conroe, too. Yeah, it's true. And you know I ain't lying. I went to TSU.

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